0: Mr. Mark Omo described the decision as a welcome one, saying that military personnel who risk their lives daily to defend Nigerian territorial integrity deserve improved welfare and remuneration. He however advised the Nigerian Army to maintain in professionalism by ensuring that its personnel do not compromise their integrity through association with criminals. He urged military authority to continue disciplining erring officers and soldiers to protect the image and reputation of the institution. Mr. Omo added that salary increment would motivate personnel to remain dedicated and give their best in the discharge of their constitutional responsibilities.
1: Makomo is the name. Yes, I think that one is a good one. The people that are putting their life in the line to save and protect the citizens and the properties of this country and the territory of this country, they deserve it. We want to also encourage the army to ensure that they don't soil their hand by patronizing with criminals or trying to soil their hand by collaborating with criminals to cause mayhem in the society. We want to also ask the managers of the military to ensure that if they sense any bad acts among them, that person will be checked and prosecuted appropriately. So this recruitment, I believe, will boost their morale to put in their best in their soldiery in this country.
0: In a separate news, the National Economic Council, NEC, Implementation Monitoring Committee, INC, has commended Governor Monday Okpebholo for his commitment to improving the lives of the people of the state. The NEC/INC team, led by Mrs. Busayo Owotunde, made the remarks on Tuesday in Benin after being taken on an inspection tour of some legacy projects by the Commissioner for Budget and Economic Planning, Dr. Elizabeth Ebosele. According to Owotunde, saying, "I was impressed" would be an understatement. Earlier, Ebosele explained that the monitoring team was in Edo, not to shunt anyone, but to assess the legacy project undertaken by the Governor Okpebholo's administration in line with NEC resolution. Take a short break now. Still to come on News Today, WAEC releases 2026 worst results. And details of these will come your way shortly. Please stay tuned.
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0: Welcome back and thank you for staying tuned. This is Sambai No Clash Radio. You are tuned to News on the Hour. And now on the rest of the news. The West African Examinations Council, WAEC, has released the results of the 2026 West African Senior School Certificate Examination, WASC, for school candidates. WAEC announced the release of the results on Wednesday through a post on its official S handle, directing candidates to assess their results online. Candidates are required to generate their personal identification number, PIN, and serial number through the WAEC website before checking their results on the official result portal. The result checking process also requires candidates to provide their examination number and other registration details, including the National Identification Number, NIN, used during registration, alongside contact details for verification. And that is it for News on the Hour. That wraps up the airlines that made the story again. Labour approved up to 80% pay rise for 250,000 armed forces personnel, Mr. Mark speaks. Okpebholo committed to improving the lives of Edo people, says NEC committee. WAEC releases 2026 WAEC results. And that is it for News on the Hour. For comment, feedback and info, send your update on 0805-191-8139. You can ask for it. Give us an email on isambanoclass9@gmail.com. And on behalf of Isambanoclass Radio News Crew, thank you for staying tuned. My name is Joseph Osamu Iguare saying.
3: Bayo Onanuga, we Eden Achoy no Denivo Hamuwa Behe, or Mr. Michael Mokida Town, or Dayogange, Ebi President Luna Nada Megange, or Rigo Bay, Ene Chokosa, Kenyange, or Wamma Luna Sunday Nebuna, Eg 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
7: Ladies and gentlemen, my name is Samson Alaman, also known as the Enjoyment Landlord. I'm speaking right now, always listen to Sports Daily on Esan Banakola Radio. 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
8: Welcome to Sports Daily from Esan Banakola Radio. I am Big Billy. First from the local sport. The Nigerian Fencing Federation has launched the first ever Wheelchair Fencing Academy in Africa, welcoming participants from across the globe to the 2026 Enable Wheelchair Fencing Academy, hosted by World Ability Sport in collaboration with the Commonwealth Fencing Federation. In another development, Portuguese giant Benfica have confirmed the signing of Nigerian attacker Flores Sebastian on a free transfer. The former Falcons striker joined Fenerbahce last year and helped the club win the Turkish Women's Super League last season, contributing 12 goals in 25 appearances across all competitions. In a separate news, new Frankfurt midfielder Rafael Yedika is hoping to draw inspiration from the legacy of Nigerian great Austin JJ Okocha as he begins his Bundesliga adventure with the new club. Oyedika joined Frankfurt from Club Brugge, signing a 5-year deal that runs until June 2031. This is the Beat of Sport from Asian Binoculars Radio. I am Big Billy saying to have a lovely day and God bless you all.
9: Welcome to Entertainment News from Asian Binoculars Radio Uromi. First, the headlines. Jude Okoye's ex-lawyer, Black Peter, alleges singer's online claims contradict court testimony. Why I quit legal practice for music, musician Faz. I am Judith Shinenye. Now the entertainment news in details. Former legal counsel to Jude Okoye, Inibene Effiong, has accused Peter of P-Square of attempting to sway public opinion over the family's ongoing legal disputes. Effiong made this remark in a statement posted on his official X account in reaction to Peter Okoye's recent series of online allegations against Jude over the management of P-Square's business affairs and finances. According to the lawyer, who disclosed that this law firm initially handled Jude Okoye's legal defense, Peter's public comments differ from statements he has made while testifying under cross-examination before the courts. In a separate news still on entertainment news, popular Nigerian rapper and actor Folarin Falana has explained why he stepped away from active legal practice, citing the growing demands of his music career. Faz, who was called to Nigerian bar in 2012 after studying law at the University of Reading, United Kingdom, and attending the Nigerian Law School in Abuja, said balancing law and entertainment became increasingly challenging as his fame grew. Speaking during a recent episode of the Behind the Story podcast, the 35-year-old entertainer noted that while combining both professions was possible, sustaining an active legal career alongside a successful business music career proved difficult. The rapper recalled a courtroom experience that highlighted the challenges of practicing law while becoming a public figure. According to him, a judge once recognized him for his activities outside the legal profession during a court appearance. To wrap up the entertainment news, a quick recap of the headlines again. Jude Okoye's ex-lawyer, Blast Peter, alleges singer's online claim contradict court testimony. Why I quit legal practice for music, musician Faz. So happy today on entertainment news. Thank you for listening. I am Judith Shinenye. Have a nice day.
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2: It's good to know your day is Eastern Binoculars Radio and its business news. The headlines: 85 million Nigerians lack reliable grid power. REA stakeholders flag safety risk in CNG EV transition. I am Edna Fowers. Now the business news in details. The Managing Director and Chief Executive Officer of the Rural Electrification Agency, Abba Aliu, has disclosed that more than 85 million Nigerians, representing about 40% of the country's population, still lack reliable access to grid electricity. Aliu also lamented Nigeria's dependence on imported renewable energy equipment despite its abundant solar resources. He disclosed this on Tuesday in Abuja during the signing of a joint development agreement between the agency and Ecotech Development Nigeria Limited to establish a solar panel and battery assembly and manufacturing facility in Nigeria. Meanwhile, key stakeholders in Nigeria's automotive industry have raised concerns over safety gaps threatening the country's transition to compressed natural gas and electric vehicles, warning that weak regulation, inadequate testing facilities, and poor public awareness could undermine the federal government's clean mobility agenda. The Standard Organization of Nigeria warned that unless urgent measures are taken to strengthen standard enforcement and eliminate uncertified products from the market, safety incidents could erode public confidence and discourage much needed investment in the emerging sector. With this, we end the business news. I am Edna Fowers. Thank you for listening. Have yourself a great day.
3: Welcome to News Across the Globe on Eastern Binoculars Radio, First Airlines. Russia hit Kyiv with 28 missiles, killing 17 as Ukraine runs out of interceptors. Trump says Strait of Hormuz could come within 2 days as Brent slips 1.2%. My name is Joseph Osamu Iguari, and now news in details. 24 ballistics and 4 hypersonic missiles hit Kyiv and nearby area overnight, with Ukraine intercepting none days after Volodymyr Zelensky said the country had no ballistic interceptors left. 17 people were killed and more than 40 injured as Russia also launched 115 attack drones. Ukraine Air Force said all missiles and 17 drones struck targets. Patriot system are Ukraine's only defense against Russia ballistic missiles, but this successful stock has tiny partly after heavy use during the war in Iran.

Welcome to today's entertainment gist. Our good listeners out there, and I want to know how una all day, how your day they go. I hope you are enjoying the rainy season, a bit of disruptions. All right, that's for me. Waiting for the studio today. I do all right, and I don't carry plenty to recon today. On top of today's entertainment gist, as usual, so make you just sit down well, in case you don't know. Now, Miss Judy K, the back of MIC. And again, today, information, yeah, but I have a lot of present happenings on my table today that I want to gist you. Yes, make we yarn, make I gist you the things that are happening in case you never hear. Now, maybe the first one to tell you that first hand there info will happen today for that side of entertainment industry. But before we continue, let's dance to this chinkling music. Yes. Make sure you shake your body and also enjoy the short musical break at the comeback.

from Dash Shot Musical Break. So the first thing for me to read on my table today says celebrity boxing. I'd rather chew gum. I'd rather chew grass than bite portable. Charles Okocha breaks silence. The celebrity boxing that the event actually, the boxing that happened about 3 or 4 days ago between Nollywood actor Charles Okocha and controversial singer Webby Okikiola Badmus, properly known as Portable. You know the update, right? The thing is that after the first boxing, celebrity boxing between these two people, but I think something went wrong or something wasn't really went as planned. Something, I don't know, reason why they had to host it the second time. So the second one happened again and we saw what happened. Not this month, you know, as they were boxing now, they said celebrity boxing. So if you don't have strength, you don't need to go box. So along the line or during the boxing, we saw a Portable, which I just knew when that one happened. Portable left the ring and the officials or the people or the, you know, the coordinators asked Portable to come back. After greeting someone, he still went ahead to leave the ring without coming back again. So which means as he left the ring, he has been defeated automatically. That's the rule that flies there. So today Charles Okocha, they tell us say in no better, because I think after 2 days of that boxing, Portable come online, come they tell people say why he leave the ring is because the opponent, maybe Charles Okocha, bite him. According to Portable say, Charles, like, not even once, not even twice, they bite him multiple times. So today, Charles Okocha, they defend itself. Say he rather chew grass. Can you imagine the comparison of what, you know, was I trying to say? For him to bite Portable, say he rather chew grass than to bite Portable. Say you know bite Portable. Say that one, the way Portable talks, you know, be true. So not be biting by some, another thing that ain't happened. Why you know one box? So maybe you know one box, you know, just like you don't get tired of, you know, the fighting. You can't leave the ring. You can't come on like I didn't say invite him. So my people, we watch him all, but we don't know whether you really it will through bite him or be no bite him. You will watch the boxing. How did it go? Did you see when Charles do something like, you know, opening mouth to bite? Happy na Portable na in the look for excuse to give why he left the ring. We don't know, but this is their own, you know, reasons. They are giving reasons why this other person left and why this other person remained there. So my people, automatically they declare Charles Okocha the winner because the opponent left the ring. And then inside the celebrity boxing, Charles Okocha, according to him, he said he defeated Portable and now is waging the same hand of boxing to Katefe. So the next person he will be boxing now with is Katefe. So my people, let's wait and see how that one still will go. So the next update, next thing for video on my table, say I quit legal practice for music. Musician Faz. There are many celebrities that you didn't even know their profession before. Many of them, except if they tell you. Yes, so many of them, like people that act movies.

I am Igbo, born of fire, raised by peace. If you like Igbo, marry Igbo, mother Igbo, then you are Igbo poor. Proudly Igbo, Abumoye Igbo, Anibunde Igbo, the chosen ones, child.

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We are one people, one destiny. Join us, the Igbo Community Network. 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
1: Social media feels like the world's wild west, Hada. The good, the bad, and the malicious. 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It's harder than ever to tell fact from fiction, truth from trend, and news from noise. But not anymore. 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

I'm Dr. Howard Richman. With deep respect and love, we say congratulations, Daddy and Mommy Agbami.

0: bits, 808 bass slides and cinematic rise, it builds up to beat drop.
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0: Schwarzenegger.
1: This is not a drill. The arc is rising. The countdown begins.

Gerade den Oguta, Imo State, Nigeria, now to Africa, and to the world. It started in Oguta, Imo State, Nigeria.

into few jars. According to the outlet, his representative have already approached several La Liga clubs with rebates and Celta Vigo among his known long-term admirers. AC Milan are willing to listen to offers, but the Italian giants are not prepared to let the Nigerian leave cheaply. Does Rossellini prefer a permanent sale, but insists his interested club must meet their valuation, making negotiation far from straightforward. Amorim has also underlined Chukwueze's importance to the squad since taking over, particularly because of the winger's ability to take on defenders one-on-one. There are some players who weren't here last year. Chukwueze is staying with us. We need players who can play one-on-one, Amorim said via Span Milano. Chukwueze spent 6 seasons at Villarreal, making 207 senior appearances, scoring 37 goals, and establishing himself as one of the top wingers in La Liga. In league actions alone, he registered 155 appearances, 21 goals, and 14 assists. His biggest achievement came on Europe's biggest stage during the 2020-2021 campaign under Unai Emery. He helped Villarreal lift the UEFA European League for the first time in club history after they defeated Manchester United on penalties. And lastly, on a Sambino Plus Radio Sport Review today, President Gianni Infantino had held emergency talks with other FIFA directors in Morocco on Wednesday. As source told AFP, amid a wave of criticism over his new shift plan to open the World Cup to private investment.

under increasing pressure, even from within FIFA, over his handling of the proposal, and call for him to step down have grown since he abandoned it last Saturday. Infantino has been reported to have sought support from former great players known as FIFA legend. However, his plight fell on deaf ears, with one of them, former Barcelona and Real Madrid star Luis Figo, sending him a clear message: go. I could write 10,000 words on the problems at FIFA, but the solution means only three. Infantino must go, Figo wrote on the Daily Mail on Wednesday. And with that info, I've come to the close of Hissam Binoculars Radio Sport Review today, and I hope you enjoyed every bit of it. Please stay glued to your radio set, don't touch the dial. Big Billy saying, do have a lovely day, and God bless you all.

Hello Nigerians, greeting from here, Unando. Thanks for hearing from us from Eastern Banacodas Radio. Gong, my listeners out there. I truly salute because you people are wonderful. Make no worry. Everywhere good, in fact, everywhere still. Make no more is therefore. Sit back, relax, meaning relax because we get plenty to read to dish out from this gist place.

Mr. Tafu Chukwumata Proko Program, they call my people. Nando, I am a professor Chalojan, if you call me Mr. T. I'm the anchor of this program to the common matter from old school level. Carry call new school level based on the old things have passed away. And everything don't become new happening. The update recent gist with the apple for Abodo country, Nigeria and beyond. Therefore, for this Nando program, our WhatsApp number will feature of mouth 9005191813. My record WhatsApp number again for greatest sake 0051918139. Yes, so our Nando program sources, now value from newspaper, via online, social media, network, Facebook, friends, and other sources. But right on, they talk as much more as they share left from here. You know, so the other time, if I tell you as Ghanaian they reject Ramaphosa offer when Cyril president of South Africa. So the same thing in similar ways applicable to this our government. So when be Tinubu matter, Tinubu now said, don't dodge Cyril Ramaphosa, decline him from meeting him one way or the other until the sentence he may come deliver matter to run. He can direct the matter to another office. You don't understand, so President Bola Tinubu, he don't decline to meet special delegation from South Africa President Cyril Ramaphosa over an ongoing xenophobia attack when we say they saw Ponto say, man, they kill it, don't too much. Even they themselves don't say that all error, so they want to form reconciliation on to say more do this together, say now those immigrants now they destroy their country. So with that, now Ghana, Ponto say, man, the Minister of State for Foreign Affairs, Ambassador Sola, of International Relationship and Cooperation, when be La Mola, when be the guy so Ronan La Mola, when be say Cyril Ramaphosa be saying may go around the issue with him. As the guy arrived for Abuja, make deliver the message for Ramaphosa, now so the matter change for Ramo, unto say, man, you know, if you see your guy presido, unto which level, say, may you follow Sola any canola. When the Minister of State for Foreign Affairs, Ambassador, so may not run that kind of talk. So, now this moment, I see why it's good to be good. So, still on the same gist, they come make the guy understand, say, plenty don't happen. They can't talk about the condemn, the recurring attack of Nigeria has nothing to say. Nigeria, but they don't die, even they don't die for South Africa. So, there are about 98 Nigerians, and when they die until this hit, related attack on those xenophobia things since 2022. Then they can't make understand say like 1,500 Nigerians say they don't evacuate, they don't park on Nigeria when you say then when the government said they put on they use some flight, they go to park people from South Africa con Nigeria. And so the guy when I mentioned in Nero and the Lamola when we want bring the gist from South Africa con reaffirm the content and say man this kind of xenophobia racism and discrimination, say they no do well, then the guy talks, say, you know, reconciliation, I mean, so, the diplomatic standoff, when you follow the matter, now come be say, man, he now come and maybe say, Nigeria and South Africa, they were the wrong things in common, when be say, man, the thing, he get before here, he had to understand for the now, because who they cry, it's the sea road, you know, understand my people. So, that one, now for that one, it's where you got talk, if you talk, you know, understand, because, no, so it can't be for there. That one, for that one, we'll talk another one. You know, this pastor, Apostle Joseph Suleiman, he don't talk, say, now he be the first pastor when he be say for the full Nigeria, when he be say, if he buy Homa Jeep, you can imagine, you know, understand what I'm a brag, I've been on testimony, I call that one, I don't know. So that one, for that one, my people, we'll talk one again. The General Overseer of Salvation Ministry, when he Pastor David Abiyomi, he don't talk plenty onto Yoruba people matter when he say that matter no clear, say the 2 day tribalistic, say President Bola Tinubu administration, say no clear for here like that, say man, why they talk all this kind of thing, say the Yoruba pastors way back when he say Oga President former Goodluck Jonathan Day Power when president, say no, as all those Yoruba people, then they launch attack, they talk plenty, even the ministers of God, Papa says to the talk plenty concerning that government, say no go. Say the wars don't come now. Say the right people, they swallow all those kind of hate speech. The form say, now their tribe say they don't go talk. So he could talk, say man, what he content then I be say man. Say to him as a person, say he don't vow, say this country Nigeria, say they don't go feel Islamism, we voted for Muslim ticket onto Oga President and Muslim, they shut him on a Muslim on those kind of thing, and the one they won't come again when they reform APC aspirant again. So he could talk, say he don't vow, say never, over his death body, say they go Islamize this country. Say to him as a person from River State, he no go agree, say me the Islamize outside where he belong.

So he come further talk to say, man, say this thing, you know, go Umbano happen. Instead, when go be say, man, they go Islamize this country for here. He rather join the Black Front to say, man, they divide the country. Now everybody go they run in your religion. They run in your party. Say, Nigeria, you know, if you stay country where be say, man, the people, they don't get freedom for their religion. See, you call it treaty, their religion. Now, so, Oga, Papa, Pastor David, be your man. Now, he talk for there like that, like that. So my people must just quickly talk one before we round up because of time. So for Burkina Faso, the Oga for their President Ibrahim Traore, so can you say the Arabian swimmer, the mosque they fancy the one built for their place, so say that they want scholars for Islamic, say no bad one more. Say anything you want, that people, whether we feel secure the country for the betterment, or the country say it no be person when be say may go do one side for religion, any religion when you like may be, but to say na religion come be the other, say you want to spend trillion, the wrong one kind thing. Say you know, so come for that level. To only for you now those won't be men. My people now say you come be for today now then I will match our final break. Finally for the now. See you same time, same station, Islam Banacolas Radio tomorrow by the grace of God. Back for now as I remain a first theologian if you call me Mr. T. My people will now.

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Today we rise. Noahawk is our bloodless coup.

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2: Titi. 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It's harder than ever to tell fact from fiction, truth from trend, and news from noise. 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

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If you're ready, we're waiting. KC Records, where stars are born and legends begin the world.

dash short musical break. So the first information radio on my table today says celebrity boxing. I'd rather chew gum. I'd rather chew grass than bite portable. Charles Okocha breaks silence. The celebrity boxing that the event actually, the boxing that happened about three or four days ago between Nollywood actor Charles Okocha and controversial singer Webby Okikiola Badmus, popularly known as Portable. You know the update, right? The thing is that after the first boxing, celebrity boxing between these two people, but I think something went wrong or something wasn't really went as planned. Something, I don't know, reason why they have to host it the second time. So the second one happened again, and we saw what happened. Not this Martin, you know, as they were boxing now, they said celebrity boxing. So if you don't have strength, you don't need to go box. So along the line or during the boxing, we saw a Portable, which I just knew when that one happened. Portable left the ring, and the officials or the people or the, you know, the

Coordinators asked for Zebu to come back. After greeting someone, he still went ahead to leave the ring without coming back again. So, which means as he left the ring, he has been defeated automatically. That's the rule that flies there. So today, Charles Okocha, they tell us, say, in no better. Because I think after 2 days of that boxing, what people come online, can they tell people, say, why he leave the ring? It's because the opponent, maybe Charles Okocha, bite him. According to what they will say, Charles, like, not even once, not even twice, they bite him multiple times. So today, Charles Okocha, they defend himself. Say, he rather chew grass. Can you imagine the comparison of what, you know, was I trying to say? For him to bite portable, say he rather chew grass than to bite portable. Say you know bite portable. Say that one the way portable talks to be true. So not be biting by some another thing now happen why you know one box. So maybe you know one box, you know, just like don't get tired of you know the fighting. You can't leave the ring. Can't come on like I said to say invite him. So my people, we watch him all. But we don't know whether you really it will through by time I be no by time. You were watching the boxing, how did it go? Did you see when Charles do something like you know opening mouth to bite? Happy na possible na in they look for excuse to give why he left the ring. We don't know, but this is their own you know reasons. They are giving reasons why this other person left and why this other person remained there. So my people, automatically they declare Charles Okocha the winner because the opponent left the ring. And then inside the celebrity boxing, Charles Okocha, according to him, he said he defeated possible and now is waging the same hand of boxing to Kate Efe. So the next person he will be boxing now with is Kate Efe. So my people, let's wait and see how that one still will go. So the next update, next thing for video on my table, say I quit legal practice for music. Musician Faz. There are many celebrities that you didn't even know their profession before. Many of them, except if they tell you. Yes, so many of them, like people that act movies, that you see them on your screen. Some of them, they are not originally, they didn't study theater art to start acting movie. You get? So, but something happened, one thing led to the other now, and then life happened. So today, this popular rapper, where they call Faz. Now, they talk about, you know, why he quit his profession. Yes, he is a barrister by profession, a lawyer. A very competent one, according to him. And he was practicing that work. But something happened. Say he has passion for music, for entertainment. Why he can't leave? He waited to study for United Kingdom. Not for Nigeria, he study more. He studies that profession for United Kingdom. Come do his law school for Abuja. And then after all the, you know, how many years, you know how many they take their studies to become a lawyer, a barrister, like 5 years. 5 good years, then you serve, then you go for law school. I don't know how many days. Now, waiting fast, then he went through, and after everything, actually, they didn't have the passion to continue, but for music. Now, why they always Google? If you have something where you get passion for, pursue it. No matter what, you know, there may be obstacles or the hurdles and troubles you see on the way. Just continue pushing. You don't know when God will, you know, give you that opportunity to shine. I mean, what every celebrity or upcoming celebrities are looking up for is those fame. Now that film everybody they find, don't be so. Okay. So once you make it to that film, someone connect to the limelight or God's grace now push to the limelight. Until you don't finish, you don't make time be that. So he has passion for music and now why they do rapping and wasting everybody taking on today. Even me, I never know I'm as a barrister, but that is that. So my people, moving forward. So the next update on top to this entertainment gist. If there's nobody could beat me in any election, Davido says he could win Nigeria's presidency under a free and fair system. Now the thing, Afrobeat pastor David Adeleke, probably known as Davido, now in the yarn this one today. In case you don't know, Davido actually is

Chukwu go. Any humorous remark when you talk, when you drop, you know, during the video, you can't really tell your wife what the job is. Say himself wants to be to the same as she be. You know, say that thing. Let's say money down well, and now you can't still talk him. Like the money that he realized during this their traditional wedding, and even the white wedding that's the, you know, upcoming or forthcoming. The Ashebi selling of Ashebi, the money, you know, that you realize from it, that himself wants to be selling Ashebi all the time. Or yearly. So the wife, where we travel, is called the teller and say, that one no day possible. You know why I can't talk him? Because during that is the traditional wedding, you know, there are different groups of Ashebi we have spotted, and he caught the general public's attention when they ask questions, say how many Ashebis will they do serve? Like different groups for men, for the lady. You get that kind of thing. So we don't know say not the money. Now say everybody have their own strategy, like your own way of making sure say you realize your money that you put in your occasion, your ceremony, anything. Just to make sure say you realize that money. So Pella now don't say I'm saying money day as in take sell that as she be. Now why one content creator, a very popular one at that, MZ Bakara, say why you no go Pella's wedding? Now because of say why Pella go look him finish, him will be a titled man. Yes, the titled man, and he believes he respect that cap when they put for head well go buy as she be for Pella. Why go buy as she be clothes? Say that kind of thing, they say it don't make sense. So instead, let's invite people to come, then everybody will go come, that they must buy a shabby and wear the uniform before they come. So because of that, you know, they do. So which means, even for yourself, we do a thing, you know why you do them. So you will not come. And you know whether you're lost or you know, you win. But tell her, they tell everybody, said the money for a shabby good, and he himself wanted to do wedding every day, so that he will sell a shabby. Again, so my people, that is it all for today's entertainment. Thank you for listening. Till tomorrow, keep listening to Exam Binoculars Radio. I remain your host, Miss UK. Have a nice day.

My lovely listeners of Eastern Binoculars Radio, it's good to have you here with me again in another edition of Days of Our Lives. You are on to Eastern Binoculars Radio, as I've said, and it's a great pleasure and honor to have you here with me, because without you, we are nowhere. We are

just because of you. So today I'll be talking to you about some tips that make a difference in your community, how to make difference in your community. I am Edna Powers. So join the ride with me as we journey on this program of today, how to make a difference in your community. Okay, like I would say, if you want to make a difference in your community but are not sure where to start, I have these tips that may help you. Okay, these are all based on personal experience. Yes, so listeners, just follow the tips as I give them to you. Firstly, I will say define your purpose and know your values. Okay, you have to define your purpose and know your values. Like, I will use United Community as an example. They have clear purpose that is documented and shared to build community here, and it helps guide the work that my team leads. I like using John Maslow's value card with our leadership academy to bankers can reflect on personal values. Okay, all those that can, it can refer to as on personal values. And I would say, learn about issues and opportunities. This can make you to somehow make a difference in your community, to help you to make a difference in your community. When you learn about issues and values, you keep on learning every day. Reach out to community leaders, okay, elected officials, non-profit organizations and others to learn about your community, to help you to know the area where you can help. You know, learning new information and unlearning old ideas may help us make positive contributions and feel more connected. Okay, this will help us a lot to know the areas where to reach out to people in the society. And what again is that, highlight people who lead by example. You have to highlight people who lead by example. Like when United Community Bank President Rich Brentshill read the four morning bells to students, he is making a positive impact in their lives. He's also showing that he cares about this community and inspires others, like other people, to volunteer as well. Yes, like when you visit schools, you visit some kind of areas in your community, whatever little thing you can do to them, reach to them, talk to them. With that, you are helping in your small way, and it might be small way, but it will mean a lot to them. Yes, how can you show or make impact in your community? That is what we are talking about right now. And you are on to Eastern Binoculars Radio, the first and current media in Eastern Land.

people and their goods, they reach out to the less privileged. They reach out to people in need. So you can go out, give out your time, see what you can do to help the less privileged, to help even hospitals, you know. See what you can do to uplift and bring joy into people's mind and make people's hearts glad. Okay, with this, you will be reaching out, you'll be making an impact in your community. Okay, yes, it might look somehow thinking, how can you get the money? I tell you, it takes time, you know, or a step, I will say. When you take that

step, the first step, you know, before you know it, you must have gone very far in helping out and reaching out people in your community. Okay, just make that step today.

a square meal or the 3 square meals a day. Understand? And they will need our help. So you can reach out to people, making them to donate, making them to volunteer in any way they can. Okay? Just if you are into the charitable work, don't just do it alone. Let people know, understand. That is why I said encourage and inspire volunteerism. Okay? You can teach in the church, teach in even people that work in offices. Okay? Let them know there are some people somewhere that need help. Okay? Yes, you can reach out to them in one way or the other. Yes. By doing this, you will be helping people and it will be spreading. People will be getting more help. It will be spreading.

You are welcome back. It's good to know you are there listening to us on today's program, Days of Our Lives. And you are on to a standby note.

0: Jingle to bash a guide. Your jingle should be
1: or the other in whatever issues that might arise. Okay, you can give your helping hand. Okay, dear listener, and I talk to you about encourage and inspire volunteerism. That is what I talked to you last. Okay. And the next one I would like to talk about now is volunteer as a team. You can volunteer as a team. You know, teams who volunteer together feel more connected, benefit from higher moral experience, and increase in overall happiness and productivity. It is a win-win to volunteer as a team. You know, when you are doing charitable work, you can reach out to another charitable organization, you come together as a team and impart into people's lives.
2: To piece by piece, if you like Igbo, marry Igbo, mother Igbo, then you are Igbo. Okay. Proudly Igbo, Abumoye Igbo, and Ibundi Igbo, the chosen ones, drop. Love it or hate it, you can't ignore it. Bless us and you prosper. Hate us and you suffer.

Jewish American communities, okay, to reach out, okay. You know, like at United Community, they encourage volunteerism on 5 annual days of service called Good Days, okay, there. And I wish we do have something like this in Nigeria also, where we do have like a volunteer day, that way you can reach out to people. I know we have different kind of organizations very well. We have organizations that reach out to people, but I wish we have a special day that is just assigned for this, to reach out to people in community. We do it fine, but in different ways, in different departments of needs. Yes, we do it in different departments of needs.

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Join us, the Igbo Community Network. We are all connected forever.

programs. Okay, yes, that is what I was saying. If we have ours, it will be very good when we reach out to people and organizations. This talk to most organizations, many organizations. It will be good, whatever you do in your department, to have a program that where you can go out and reach out for communities to help people in your communities. No matter what you do, no matter the services that you render, okay, you can go out there and reach out to your communities. Make an impact. Show that you can help in any way at all. Not necessarily in money aspects, okay? Like I said earlier, you can give both money and time. Yes, time matters most. You can put smiles on people's face when you go out.

on people's faces. Okay, listeners, yes, we are on to Asan Binoculars Radio, the first, fast and current media in Asan land. So, as I said, you can partner with non-profit organization, partnering with non-profit organization is an essential aspect of making a difference in the community. You know, some organization can help to provide financial education and habitats for humanity in any way. Okay, they can. So it's very, very helpful and it's very essential to do this in your community in any way that you can render help or you can render support to your community. Okay? Yes, don't forget we are talking about how you can make a

elderly ones, you can go visit the elderly home. Do things that will make them remember that they still belong to the society. Yes, that they are not forgotten. Yes, there is an elderly home that you can visit somewhere, and you just make them know that they are loved. Okay? Yes, that they are not alone. That they are not something forgotten. So, dear listeners, in any way at all, let us reflect and celebrate the children, the elderly, even we, the mothers, parents, celebrate

children. Okay? Let us make them feel belong in every way we can. No matter how small it is, no matter how little aspects we can put minds on.

0: and they will be much more happier than before. So all this we can do, okay? So I said instill the importance of volunteering in future leaders and also partner with non-profit organizations, okay, organizations. And the last one I said is reflect and celebrate. My dear listeners, I hope you enjoy this program of today, Days of a Life, on how you can make an impact, how you can create and make difference in your society, in your community. Okay, this is what I've been talking to you about, and I believe in any way you can to help to put smile on somebody's face, my dear listeners, it's worth doing. No time is lost when you make somebody happy. When you talk to somebody and that person smile and that person give you a smile back and is happy, you have done a huge good thing in that person's life.
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1: Not be music where I sing. 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
0: Where you for sing this music?
1: Not be any record studio where I sing. Not be I for they produce, they do my music.
0: Foul. You wrong. You see, if you carry your music, go HF Entertainment, they go papa laugh for you. The engineer went there, and they call him Magic Finger. When he finish music for you, they go still put him for radio, promote him for you. Instant Banacola, go play your music. Abuja, Port Harcourt, Lagos, internationally, you go go far.
1: Okay. 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
0: Elsa Banacola and the recording studio na HF Entertainment. Baby Pata, they go there now. No one's in your face like this again.
1: Okay. Thank you, brother. And they go there now.

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1: Do you have what it takes?
2: A voice.

79 personnel, arrest 12 suspects. Police foil kidnap plot in Delta community, arrest suspect. 7 mistakes to avoid when applying for Canadian citizen, IRCC. Funny Punch newspapers. Infantino holds emergency FIFA talks in Morocco as resignation calls mount. BB Niger season 11, you are the gambit. Big Brother tells Icon. Military pressure forces 17 terrorist family members to surrender in Borno. WAEC disowns list of 50 schools with withheld WASI results. Customs seek review of important waivers 2023 Act. Nasarawa governor names 8 commissioner nominees. Funny Punch newspapers.

NTS assures Nigerians of uninterrupted passport service despite centralization. 2027, under APC elders question Ayedetiwa's commitment to Tinubu's re-election. For the leadership newspapers, oil companies are making too much money from Iran war. Trump. Federal government begins deployment of 3,700 telecom towers in October to bridge connectivity gap. They can imprison us. We will keep preaching in buses. PFN rejects proposed restriction on evangelism. Nigerian Army nabs two soldiers acting as bouncers at TikTok Appella's wedding in Lagos. The last calendar says KMC opens up on love triangle with Chisom and Gerard.

0: We lead with vision. We stand for proof.
1: Ocean Guba, CCAP members arrested. Adeleke cries out over alleged intimidation. Court affirms Arobo as APC candidate for Owo and Oshe House of Rep seats. Governor Sule appoints 8 commissioner nominees in Nasarawa. So a Daily Post newspapers. Police arrest key suspects over vandalism of 6 TCM transformation tours. 5 arrested over unauthorized medical outreach in Kano. Sowore lists 3 most corrupt offices in Nigeria. Transfer: Arsenal players confident Vinicius Jr. will join from Real Madrid. Pre-season, 3 more players to join Man United. Was on the Daily Post newspapers. Why reps won't question Adeyemi in public over PFI-PSC controversy. The last corner says, bandits flew as troops recover 147 stolen livestock in Sokoto. Away from Daily Post, let me take you to the last newspaper.

My better shows Nigeria country people, I salute now. How on a day today and how on a day of food, I say welcome to news across geopolitical zone for Niger. On top of Sambada Plus Radio 105.1, where we don't ready to summon you another HOT for Inside the Edition. My name is Jojo Namani, I'm your radio country brother, and no time to check time. I make her to tell you the update as they show for the news. Nigerian Democratic Congress candidate, the Praise Party leader, Henry Serac Disi, for a role where they resolve the disputes from the primary and the ensure the nomination process.

engineering standard, and they indeed the marvel of engineering expertise. Better Glass, they don't appoint Boye Olusoya as board chairman. Nasarawa governor don't name 8 commissioner nominees. NAS don't give Ogun 72 hours ultimatum over adopted student rescue campus insecurity. And we could tell you, say, 10 things we need to know about late. Loy will address the meetup where Osoba, that one don't surface for the paper. May Osoba continue to rest in peace. Retired Nigerian Army Master Warrant Officer MWO Mike Enewuru in survived gunshot after suspected terrorists can leave him for dead during the kidnapping for inside the attack we happened for Kashi Abuja. And this one they raised fresh concern over worsening insecurity around the Federal Capital Territory. NNL Musa FC don't say

to name new coach for 2026-2027 season. Community police in the key to fighting crime. This is a come from the Sultan. Catholic bishops. Bwala Onanuga halted Tinubu re-election bid, APC chief team Pastor Ainde give that update. Explain why you non-froze Oshun account at Adeleke. And I need to ESCC chairman to make it explanate the explanation for inside there. Say why, make it explain why he can't freeze Oshun account. That's why it gets us to be, say, the Oshun State account, ESCC freeze on. The Sokoto State Governorship Special Advisor on Security, Colonel Ahmed Usman, in the Oshinibu, President Tinubu make it compliment the recent salary increase for armed forces personnel with improved operational equipment, training, insurance, healthcare, and housing.

0: and let KC Records launch you to the world. 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
1: Do not blame us for the Nigeria we meet yesterday.

give us to have perfect trust in your protecting love and strengthening power, so that nothing may frighten or worry us. But living close to you, we shall see your hand, your purpose, your will through all things. In Jesus' name we pray. Amen. Thank you for joining us today. God bless you. Have a wonderful day.

peace. You rule over all the nations of the earth. Power and might are in your hands, and no one can withstand you. We present our country, Nigeria, before you. We praise and thank you, for you are the source of all we have and are. We are sorry for all the sins we have committed and for the good deeds we have failed to do. In your loving forgiveness, keep us safe from the punishment you deserve. Lord, we are weighed down not only by uncertainties, but also by moral, economic, and political problems. Listen to the cries of your people who confidently turn to you. God of infinite goodness, our strength in adversity, our health in weakness, our comfort in sorrow, be merciful to us, O people. Spare this nation, Nigeria, from chaos, anarchy, and doom. Bless us with your kingdom of justice, love, and peace. We ask this through Christ our Lord. Most sacred heart of Jesus, Immaculate Heart of Mary.

Welcome to News on the Hour, rich information by Nucleus Radio Urumi. First, the headlines. Tinubu approved up to 80% pay rise for 250,000 armed forces personnel. Mr. Mark speaks. Obuebolo committed to improving the lives of Edo people, says NEC committee. WAEC releases 2026 worst results. My name is Joseph Osamu Igori, and now the news and details. In a major move aimed at boosting troop morale and strengthening Nigeria's fight against terrorism, banditry and other security threats, President Bola Tinubu has approved salary increases of between 30 to 80% for about 250 personnel of the armed forces. Presidential spokesperson Bayo Onanuga, in a statement issued Tuesday, disclosed that under the new arrangement, which becomes effective from September 1, 2026, officers above the rank of colonel would enjoy a 30% salary increase. This applies to brigadier generals, major generals, lieutenant general, and generals. Personnel from colonel down to warrant officers would have a 50% increase, while private to staff sergeant will have an 80% increase. The pay package will increase the yearly salary bill for the country's armed forces personnel from 660 billion naira to 924 billion naira. Reacting to the development, Mr. Mark Omo described the decision as a welcome one, saying that military

0: personnel who risk their lives daily to defend Nigerian territorial integrity deserve improved welfare and remuneration. He however advised the Nigerian Army to maintain in professionalism by ensuring that its personnel do not compromise their integrity through association with criminals. He urged military authority to continue disciplining erring officers and soldiers to protect the image and reputation of the institution. Mr. Omoadeda, salary increment would motivate personnel to remain dedicated and give their best in the discharge of their constitutional responsibilities.
1: Makomo is the name. Yes, I think that one is a good one. The people that are putting their life in the line to save and protect the citizens and the properties of this country and the territory of this country, they deserve it. We want to also encourage the army to ensure that they don't soil their hand by patronizing with criminals or trying to soil their hand by collaborating with criminals to cause mayhem in the society. We want to also ask the managers of the military to ensure that if they sense any...
0: In a separate news, the National Economic Council, NEC, Implementation Monitoring Committee, INC, has commended Governor Monday Okpebholo for his commitment to improving the lives of the people of the state. The NEC/IMC team, led by Mrs. Busayo Owotunde, made the remarks on Tuesday in Benin after being taken on an inspection tour of some legacy projects by the Commissioner for Budget and Economic Planning, Dr. Elizabeth Ebosele. According to Owotunde, saying, "I was impressed" would be an understatement. Earlier, Ebosele explained that the monitoring team was in Edo, not to shunt anyone, but to assess the legacy project undertaken by the Governor Okpebholo's administration in line with NEC resolution. Take a short break now. Still to come on News Today, WAEC releases 2026 WAS results, and details of these will come your way shortly. Please stay tuned.
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0: Welcome back and thank you for staying tuned. This is Sound Binoculars Radio. You are tuned to News on the Hour. And now on the rest of the news. The West African Examinations Council, WAEC, has released the results of the 2026 West African Senior School Certificate Examination, WAS, for school candidates. WAEC announced the release of the results on Wednesday through a post on its official S handle, alerting candidates to access their results online. Candidates are required to generate their personal identification number, PIN, and serial number through the WAEC website before checking their results on the official result portal. The result checking process also requires candidates to provide their examination number and other registration details, including the National Identification Number, NIN, used during registration, alongside contact details for verification. And that is it for News on the Hour. The wrap-up of the airlines that made history again. Labour approved up to 80% pay rise for 250,000 armed forces personnel. Mr. Mark speaks. Okpebholo committed to improving the lives of Edo people, says NEC committee. WAEC releases 2026 WAX results. And that is it for News on the Hour. For comment, feedback, and info, send your update on 0805191839. You can ask for it. Give us an email on asambinoculars9@gmail.com. And on behalf of Asambinoculars Radio News Crew, thank you for staying tuned. My name is Joseph Osamu Iguare saying,
3: Egin are kahi ebesunu oto isan la oto edo remu oto Nigeria rebe oikona besan radio wa muwo wa zore babilu are kawai ho.
4: Oke sana bushan wi isan by Nicholas radio besunu madaru isan tamanya ho otaniru oitsunu dari go buy igona high enegba negba.

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1: Out of Nigeria, the ark set sail. 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
0: Babu man and I, other tiger yagi, or Jamina Lue no sail. 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
1: Ladies and gentlemen, my name is Samson Alamano, known as Enjoyment's Landlord. I'm speaking right now. 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
2: Welcome to Sports Daily from Esan Banakola Radio. I am Big Billy. First, from the local sport, the Nigerian Fencing Federation has launched the first ever wheelchair fencing academy in Africa, welcoming participants from across the globe to the 2026 Enable Wheelchair Fencing Academy, hosted by World Ability Sport in collaboration with the Commonwealth Fencing Federation. In another development, Portuguese giant Benfica have confirmed the signing of Nigerian attacker Flores Sebastian on a free transfer. The former Falcon striker joined Fenerbahce last year and helped the club win the Turkish Women's Super League last season, contributing 12 goals in 25 appearances across all competitions. In a separate news, new Frankfurt midfielder Rafael Yedika is hoping to draw inspiration from the legacy of Nigerian great Austin JJ Okocha. as he begins his Bundesliga adventure with the new club. Onyedika joined Frankfurt from Club Brugge, signing a 5-year deal that runs until June 2031. This is the Beat of Sport from Asian Binoculars Radio. I am Big Billy saying to have a lovely day and go.

legal counsel to Jude Okoye, Enibene Effiong has accused Peter of P-Square of attempting to sway public opinion over the family's ongoing legal disputes. Effiong made this remark in a statement posted on his official X account in reaction to Peter Okoye's recent series of online allegations against Jude over the management of P-Square's business affairs and finances. According to the lawyer, who disclosed that this law firm initially handled Jude Okoye's legal defense, Peter's public comments differ from statements he has made while testifying under cross-examination before the courts. In a separate news still on entertainment news, popular Nigerian rapper and actor Folarin Falana has explained why he steps away from active legal practice, citing the growing demands of his music career. Fas, who was called to Nigerian bar in 2012 after studying law at the University of Reading, United Kingdom, and attending the Nigerian Law School in Abuja, said balancing law and entertainment became increasingly challenging as his fame grew. Speaking during a recent episode of the Behind the Story podcast, the 35-year-old entertainer noted that while combining both professions was possible, sustaining an active legal career alongside a successful business music career proved difficult. The rapper recalled a courtroom experience that highlighted the challenges of practicing law while becoming a public figure. According to him, a judge once recognized him for his activities

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1: Vous vous faites ça, oh yeah.
0: Oh yeah. Oh yeah.
2: It's good to know you are there. It's Eastern Binoculars Radio and it's Business News. The headlines: 85 million Nigerians lack reliable grid power, REA. Stakeholders flag safety risk in CNG EV transition. I am Edna Fowers. Now the business news in details. The Managing Director and Chief Executive Officer of the Rural Electrification Agency, Abba Aliu, has disclosed that more than 85 million Nigerians, representing about 40% of the country's population, still lack reliable

0: The Standard Organization of Nigeria warned that unless urgent measures are taken to strengthen standard enforcement and eliminate uncertified products from the market, safety incidents could erode public confidence and discourage much needed investment in the emerging sector. With this, we end the business news. I am Edna Fowles. Thank you for listening. Have yourself a great day.
1: Welcome to News Across the Globe on Eastern Binoculars Radio, First Airlines. Russia hit Kyiv with 28 missiles, killing 17 as Ukraine runs out of interceptors. Trump says Strait of Hormuz could come within 2 days as Brent slips 1.2%. My name is Joseph Osamu Iguari, and now news in details. 24 ballistics and 4 hypersonic missiles

0: Africa.
1: Behind the Mic to give plenty matter on top of the program. But before I go continue, make I sharply go on a short musical break. Make you not stay with me because Big Billy will come back after this break. Alright, my wonderful country people, I welcome everybody back from that break. And if you just join us this one at the program, when they call my people, when they reach you from your number one radio station, ASAM Bino Class Radio, and my name is still remains Big Billy, like I talked before. Yes, on top of this program today, the topic when we want to dwell on, it can be waiting a break, what they call self-discipline. This self-discipline, I believe a lot of people don't hear them before. Even some people, they don't hear them, but they know what it means. Self-discipline can be the ability to control emotions

0: we dey lift your name.
1: Now, in everything when we dey do as human being, if we are able to control our emotions and our behavior, there's nothing that will stop us. Because a lot of people, they have vision over a lot of things. Some people have dreams. Some people, they believe that one day they will be the person when go build plane when they use water instead of fuel. Or they believe one day they will be able to build a car when go use water instead of fuel. Already they don't build cars when they use electricity. You just need to charge them. And then even though you not pull fuel or diesel, you go drive the car. If the battery run down, you charge them again. All those electronic cars, they don't already day in existence. But people still have visions that maybe one day they'll be able to produce something that is even better than electric cars. But at the end of the day, no matter what you get for mind, no matter the dream, no matter the vision, when you get a

being, when you don't have self-discipline, there is no way you will be able to achieve that. And this goes directly to everybody, whether you be businessman, businesswoman, you now person will be say you be artisan, student, you be civil servant, or you be self-employed and so on.

Civil servants who work in public or private enterprises, at the end of the day, how do you manage your salary? If you are the type of person when they spend above your earning, it shows that you lack self-discipline. It is very clear. So in order for you to be able to make ends meet as a human being, you must have self-discipline. For example, you as a teacher, let me use a secondary school teacher, when they earn 150,000 naira monthly. And if at the end of the month, that money you spend up to 300,000 without even having something good you are spending that money on. Maybe not the business you they put the money, not be saying our children you they train for school, not be saying our house you they build now, or maybe you they invest the money for something that you know at the end of the day, this thing will bring return and then you will have more money to spend at the end of the day. You lack self-discipline. If you are the type of person when they earn 150k monthly, and at the end of the day, only sweet mouth when you they buy. If you they come back from work every evening, if they use 3,000, they buy suya, go house. If you brunch for where they buy suya, finish, you go waka, go front, you brunch for where they sell barbecue.

negatively, who are you trying to impress? Whereby you can use half of that money to settle all the necessary things that you need, and then either you save the other one for the future, you know what we call a rainy day, or you invest that money for something that will bring profit at the end of the day. If you are not that type of person, when they spend your money like that, investing that money into something that will bring returns, returns that will even be more than what you put into that business or that investment, you don't have self-discipline. That is it. That one don't come me say, I should work, may you not eat. No, I'm not trying to say you shouldn't eat, you shouldn't buy clothes. You shouldn't do one or two things that you feel at some point in time you need to do. Don't not be waiting at the try talk. But if you are regularly spending unnecessarily for things that you don't even really need, or even spending on something that you can do without. For example, if you not buy sugar in the evening, go house. You go leave, you go wake up the following morning. If God designed you to wake up the following morning, you go wake up. Now, if you calculate that money into the buy sugar each day when they come back from work, if you calculate that money, if you actually put that money into something good, I'm not saying that you don't eat, but if you channel that money into something that will, at the end of the day, bring small money back to your pocket or to your bank account, it would have been a lot better than spending that money on street bounce, yeah, shawarma, things you want to really.

That is lack of self-discipline. And there's no way you'll be able to achieve something great if you have that mindset. Because first of all, the behavior when you get determines how your life will be. If you have a very nasty behavior, that's how your life will still be. If you have a very good character,

good behavior or a well-coordinated behavior, now show everything about you go still be. Not be magic, it's just how life take be. Now I just they tell you so. So you as a human being, as you they live your life, make you know say, for you to achieve something great, you must be self-disciplined. Even you as a student, you come school, your mates enter school, you hang for gates. After a while, you from there, you come out, you go around that person's house, you go there play PS5. When you call reach 145, you don't reach time for closing, you are back. Guy, after, make at the goal, student go don't start to the leave school, you come out, you join crew of people when you go inside school, go learn. You come out. You don't come back for school, you welcome more, and you put your clothes where you go eat. You think you the do person, not yourself you the do. Because you lack self-discipline, because if actually you have self-discipline, there's no way you will leave your papa and mama house. Come, say you the go school, at the end of the day, you can't go branch for somewhere else, they play piano.

people feel motivate you, but at some point in time you go to see the other side of that motivation. But if you are self-disciplined, you go still continue to the forge ahead no matter what it come your way. Another one could be enhance productivity and performance. By reducing procrastination, you can better meet deadlines and maintain a high work ethic. Yes, that one is another very big one. The other one can be improve physical and mental health. This one is very, very important. It helps in adapting healthy habits. For example, diet, exercise, and when practiced in moderation, reduces stress and improve mental well-being. This one are waiting everybody need. Because the prayer of everybody now to stay healthy. And then at the end of the day, you see some people, because of lack of exercise, lack of a balanced diet, they go get as a table for body, like people won't get kwashoko. But if you are self-disciplined, all of these things now waiting, you go feel achieve. Another one can be stronger character and resilience. Discipline builds emotional intelligence, self-control, and the ability to handle criticism or setback without giving up. Now, make I explain this one deeper. There are some people, no matter how much you they try, they know they ever be.

0: Do you have what it takes?
1: A voice, a song,
0: a story the world needs to hear. Then wait no further.
2: And they go trying to talk you down because they don't have the mindset when you get. They don't have that vision. They don't know what it prompts you to say, okay, you wake up one morning, say, you are going to learn how to cut hair. But because say, they know the reason in your own direction, they will do everything to talk you down. But if you have that self-discipline, like they talk, they come. There is nothing they will say or there is no way they will persuade you that will make you to go back on waiting you they do. So for that reason, giving up will be none of your business. It not going to be any option to you because as they are trying to talk you down, what did they try to do? Make you give up. But if you dare self-disciplined, anything when they like, may they talk, may they preach from now till tomorrow, na lie. Another one can be improve relationships. It helps regulate emotions and actions, leading to better interpersonal skills.

As a human being, our relationship with one another is very important. It matters a lot. Being you as a man, how do you relate with your fellow man? How do you relate with women? How do you relate with your own brother, your family members, even people when you don't know before, strangers when you see on a daily basis? How do you relate with them? It matters a lot. And if you don't have self-discipline, there is no way you'll be able to accommodate people.

Now that person, now like this is Bill, we're not this straightforward because they have seen a high level of lack of discipline when you don't display over time. So if you want to achieve something good, if you want to have a very good and structured life, you need to be very self-disciplined. You need to be self-disciplined because at the end of the day, there is nothing you want to achieve in this life as a human being when it not require self-discipline. And if you have that ability or that spirit of self-discipline, nothing can stop you and nothing will be able to stop you. Because you as a human being, you don't already see where you they go. And you don't already get the mindset, the body to follow or to navigate things when will be obstacle to you in order for you to get there. That is display of self-discipline. So my country people, when they listen to the sound of my voice on top of a sound by no class radio, if you not fail to do all these things when I mentioned before, never too late. Because they say that when person wake up, now it be morning. You wake up 6 a.m. not me say morning don't finish. 7 a.m. na still morning. 11:59 a.m. na still morning. So anytime when person wake up.

But now God now they protect. But you, on your part, you still have to do what you have to do in order for the work to be easier for God. Obviously, there's no work that is difficult for God, but if you don't go see burning fire, go choke your hand, and you expect magic to happen. No, it doesn't work that way. You still have to do your part as a human being. That's why God gave everybody that sense for us to know what is good and bad. So you as a human being, as you come out for your house in the morning, make sure they look your environment. As you come back, especially at night, for those people who are not good in the house, make sure they check your environment where, make sure they put your eye down, because a lot of things are happening. But my prayer be saying, make all those bad things, make it not reach where we dey, make it not near our family members, make it not near our friends. My name is Sidime Bigbin, and I tell all of now, bye for now. Until next week, when I go come again with another edition of the program, stay blessed and God bless you all.

0: My brothers, keep your hands clean and succeed. 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Build a home anywhere, and that place becomes home. But never forget.
1: Mela, mela, mela, mela, mela, mela, mela, mela, mela, mela, mela, mela, mela, mela, mela, mela, mela, mela, mela, mela, mela, mela, mela, mela, mela, mela, mela, mela, mela, mela, mela, mela, mela, mela, mela, mela, mela, mela, mela, mela, mela, mela, mela, mela, mela, mela, mela, mela, mela, mela, mela, mela, mela, mela, mela, mela, mela, mela, mela, mela, mela, mela, mela, mela, mela, mela, 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

Alive Chapel joyfully invites you to the consecration and enthronement of our bishop-elect, Rev. Dr. I.R. Briggs. 25th October 2010. At the church auditorium. In Tieo's Over Road. Behind Yorkville Resort.

the King. In a statement issued by the Special Advisor on Information and Strategy, Bayo Onanuga, Tinubu said his administration remained committed to investing in sports development, strengthening sporting institutions. Administration remains steadfast in its resolve to invest in sports development, strengthen our sporting institution, improve training facility, and create greater opportunity for our talented athletes to excel on the continental and global stage, the president said. Tinubu also congratulated Team Nigeria for its performances, saying the athletes had flown the nation's flag with dignity and pride throughout the competition. He said the medals were a testament to their hard work and perseverance, adding that the experience gained by the athletes will lay the foundation for even a greater achievement in future international competition by inspiring young Nigerians to embrace commitment and national service. Whether on the podium or through courageous performances in the competition, every member of Team Nigeria has represented

Our nations on our dignity and pride. On behalf of the government and the people of the Federal Republic of Nigeria, I express profound appreciation to our athletes, coaches, technical officials, medical personnel, administrators, and all those whose dedication and sacrifice made Nigeria's participation at the Games possible, the President said. The President also commended the leadership of the Nigerian Olympic Committee and the National Sports Commission for their commitment to sport development and support for athletes. He urged Team Nigeria to remain focused and continue striving for excellence. In another info, more than 300 children have commenced participation in the Maiden Antonio Idowu Summer Camp at the new Maracana Stadium in Tolu, Lagos. A total of 321 registered participants were admitted into the four-week camp after more than 1,000 children showed up for the opening day. Each camper received an official jersey, while some participants also received full training kits, include boots, gloves, shin guards, jersey, and ball, courtesy of Jain Up, a US-based organization. The camp coordinator, Mark Anthony Anna Electrical, said the initiative was designed to identify and develop young talents, while also helping them build discipline and character. This is about catching them young, building their talent, and building their character. We want to give Lagos children a safe space to dream, learn discipline, and discover what they are capable of, an electrical said. 20 certified coaches, a medical crew, and kitchen staff have been assembled to oversee the participants throughout the four-week program. The camp features football and basketball activities with participants undergoing warm-up, drill, and other training sessions under the supervision of the coaches. Some of the children who also receive specialized equipment, including football boot and goalkeeper gloves, to support their participation in the camp. Parents express satisfaction with the initiative, particularly its free access and the opportunity it provides for children to remain active.

touch Claude de Luton, touch Spanish football. Before the summer transfer window closes, the 27-year-old has returned to AC Milan after spending last season alone at Premier League club Fulham, but he remains determined to fight for his place at the Sampdoria under new coach Ruben Amorim. Although the Super Eagles star showed flashes of his quality in England, Fulham decided not to activate the option to sign him permanently, sending him back to Milan ahead of the new campaign. While Chukwueze has featured prominently in pre-season and is hoping to convince Amorim of his value, his camp has shifted his attention to Spain, where he enjoyed the best football of his career with Villarreal, according to the athletes. His representatives have already approached several La Liga clubs, with Ribet and Celta Vigo among his known long-term admirers. AC Milan are willing to listen to all.

starting this year, last year, Chukwueze is staying with us. We need players who can play one-on-one. I'm already said via Span Milano. Chukwueze spent 6 seasons at Villarreal, making 207 senior appearances, scoring 37 goals, and establishing himself as one of the top wingers in La Liga. In league action alone, he registered 155 appearances, 21 goals, and 14 assists. His biggest achievement came on Europe's biggest stage during the 2020 stroke. Don't

Ifasilo has been reported to have sought support from former great players known as FIFA legend. However, his play fell on deaf ears, with one of them, former Barcelona and Real Madrid star Luis Figo, sending him a clear message: "Go. I could write 10,000 words on the problems at FIFA, but the solution means only three. Infantino must go," Figo wrote on the Daily Mail on Wednesday. And with that info, I've come to the close of this and Binoculars Radio Sport with you today, and I hope you enjoyed every bit of it. Please stay glued to your radio set, don't touch the dial. Big Billy saying, do have a lovely day, and God bless you all.

0: Fellow Nigerians, greeting from here, Unando. Thanks for hearing from us from Eastern Banakodas Radio. Gong, my listeners out there. I truly salute because you people are wonderful. Make no worry. Everywhere good, in fact, everywhere still. Make no boy more is therefore. Sit back, relax, meaning relax because we get plenty to read to dish out from this gist place. It's at a full Chukmata Proko program who they call my people. Nando, I am a force of Chalojan, if you call me Mr. T. I'm the anchor of this program until the common matter from old school level, carry on new school level based on the old things have passed away, and everything don't become new happening. The update, recent gist, with the apple for Abodo country, Nigeria, and beyond. Therefore, for this Nando program, our WhatsApp number will feature more. 90.
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0: Bennett.
1: Now said, don't dodge Sri Ramaphosa. Decline him from meeting him one way or the other until the sentence he may come deliver matter to run. He can direct the matter to another office. You don't understand, so President Bola Tinubu, he don't decline to meet special delegation from South Africa President Cyril Ramaphosa over an ongoing xenophobia attack when we say they saw upon to say, man, they kill it don't too much. Even they themselves don't say that all error, so they want to form reconciliation on to say, more do this together, say now, all those immigrants, now they destroy their country. So with that, now Ghana, Kontos Semen, the Minister of State for Foreign Affairs, Ambassador Sola Anikanolaye, say, made our reason now. So the delegation, when we say the South African Minister of International Relationship and Cooperation, when be La Mola, when be the guy, so Ronan La Mola, why be say Cyril Ramaphosa be saying may go around the issue with him? As the guy arrived for Abuja, make deliver the message for Ramaphosa, now so the matter change for Ramo.

Unto say, man, you know, if you see your girl presido unto which level, say, may you follow Sola any canola when you be Minister of State for Foreign Affairs, Ambassador, so may you not run that kind of talk. So, now this moment, I see why it's good to be good. So, still on the same gist. So, they come make the guy understand, say, please.

0: somebody now because who they cry. You still they see road, you know, understand my people. So that one, for that one, it's where you got talk, you feel talk, you know, understand, because, not so, it can't be for there. That one, for that one, more talk another one. You know, this, pastor, Apostle Joseph Suleiman, he don't talk, say, not be the first pastor when he say for the full Nigeria, when he say, if he buy, Oma, Jeep, you can imagine, you know, understand what I'm a brag, I've been on testimony, I'll call that one, I don't know. So that one, for that one, my people, we'll talk one again. The General Overseer of Salvation Ministry, when he Pastor David Abiyomi, he don't talk plenty onto Yoruba people matter. When he say that matter no clear, say the two-day tribalistic, say President Bola Tinubu administration, say no clear for him, like that, like that. Say, man, why they talk all this kind of thing? Say the Yoruba pastors, way back, when he say, Oga, President, former Goodluck Jonathan, they power, when he president, say, no, I saw those Yoruba people. Then they launch attack, they talk plenty, plenty. Even the ministers of God, back by themselves, they talk plenty concerning that government, say, no, go. Say, the wars don't come now. Say, the right people, they swallow all those kind of hate speech. The form say, now their tribe say, they're not going to talk. So, he could talk, say, man, what he can tell them, be say, man. Say, to him as a person, say, he don't vow. Say, this country, Nigeria, say, they're not going to feel Islamism. We vote for Muslim ticket onto Oga President and Muslim, the Shetiman and Muslim, on those kind of thing, and the one, they won't come again when they for APC aspirant again. So, he could talk, say, he don't vow. Say, never, over his death body, Umpano, say, they go Islamize this country. Say, to him as a person from River State, he no go Greece, say, me there. Islamized outside where he belong. So he come further talk to him, man. Say this thing, you know, go Umbano happen. Instead, when go be say, man, they go Islamize this country for you.
1: Brand recall steps, right up, example for Noah. Choose the style.

Traora, that so kind of Saudi Arabian swim, the mosque they fancy the one built for their place, so say that they want scholars for Islamic, say no bad one more. Say anything you want, that people, whether go fit secure the country for the betterment, or the country say, hey, no be, person when you busy, may go do one sided for religion, any religion when you like, may you be, but to say na religion come be the other, say you want to spend trillion, the wrong one kind of thing, say, you know, so come. For that level. So I live for you now, those won't be men. My people now say call B for today now. Then I will match our final break. Finally for the now. See you same time, same station, Eastern Binoculars Radio tomorrow by the grace of God. Back for now, as I remain a force of the theologian, if you call me Mr. T. My people, now.

Welcome to today's entertainment gist, our good listeners out there. And I want to know how una all day, how your day they go. I hope you are enjoying the rainy season, a bit of disruptions. All right, that's for me, waiting for the studio today. I do all right. And I don't carry plenty to recon today. On top of today's entertainment gist, as usual. So make you just sit down well, in case you don't know. Now, Miss Judy K, the back of MIC. And again, today, information, yeah, but I have a lot of present happenings on my table today that I want to gist you. Yes, make we yarn, make I gist you the things that are happening, in case you never hear. Now, maybe the first thing I want to tell you that first hand there, info will happen today for that side of entertainment industry. But before we continue, let's dance to this chinkling music. Yes. Make sure you shake your body and also enjoy the short musical break at the comeback.

something went wrong or something wasn't really went as planned. Something, I don't know, reason why they had to host it the second time. So the second one happened again, and we saw what happened. Not be smart, you know. As they were boxing now, they say celebrity boxing. So if you don't have strength, you don't need to go box. So along the line or during the boxing, we saw a portable, which I just you when that one happened. Portable left the ring. And the officials or the people or the, you know, the coordinators asked Portable to come back. After greeting someone, he still went ahead to leave the ring without coming back again. So, which means as he left the ring, he has been defeated automatically. That's the rule that applies there. So today, Charles Okocha, they tell us, say, he no buy that. Because I think after 2 days of that boxing, Portable come online, can they tell people, say, why he leave the ring? It's because the opponent, maybe Charles Okocha, bite him. According to Portable, say, Charles, like, not even once, not even twice, they bite him multiple times. So today, Charles Okocha, they defend himself, say, he rather chew grass. Can you imagine the comparison of what, you know, was I trying to say? For him to bite Portable, say he rather chew grass than to bite Portable. Say you know bite Portable. Say that one, the way Portable talks, you know the truth. So not be biting, bite him. Another thing, now it happened, why you know one box. So maybe you know one box, you know, just like you don't get tired of, you know, the fighting. You can't leave the ring. Can't come on, I can't even say invite him. So my people, we watch him all, but we don't know whether you really, it will through bite him, abuse.

0: that person left and why is that person remain there. So my people, automatically they declare Charles Okocha the winner because the opponent left the ring. And then inside the celebrity boxing, Charles Okocha, according to him, he said he defeated Possible and now is waging the same hand of boxing to Kate Efe. So the next person he will be boxing now is people, and see how that one still will go. So the next update, quick legal practice for musician Faz. There are many celebrities that you didn't even know their profession before. Many of them, except if they tell you. Yes, so many of them, like people that act movie, that you see them on your screen. Some of them, they didn't study theater art to start acting movie. You get? So, but something happened, one thing led to the other now, and then life happened. So today, this popular rapper, where they call Faz, now he they talk about, you know, why he quit his profession. Yes, he is a barrister by profession, a lawyer. A very competent one, according to him, and he was practicing that work. But something happened. So he has passion for music, for entertainment. Why he can't leave? He waited, he studied for United Kingdom. No, before Nigeria, he studied that profession for United Kingdom. Come do his law school for Abuja. And then after all the, you know, how many years, you know how many years they take their studies to become a lawyer, a barrister, like 5 years. 5 good years, then you serve, then you go for law school, I don't know how many days. Now, resting fast, then he went through, and after everything, actually, they didn't have the passion more to continue, but for music. Now, why they always Google, if you have something where you get passion for, pursue it, no matter what, you know. There may be obstacles or the hurdles and troubles you see on the way. Just continue pushing. You don't know when God will, you know, give you that opportunity to shine. I mean, what every celebrity or upcoming celebrities are looking up for is those fame. Now that fame, everybody they find, not be so. Yeah, so once you make it to that fame, someone connect to the limelight or...
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0: People, moving forward. So the next update on top to this entertainment gist. If there's nobody could beat me in any election, Davido says he could win Nigeria's presidency under a free and fair system. Now the thing, Afrobeat pastor David Adeleke, probably known as Davido, now in the yarn this one today. In case you don't know, Davido actually is that recently he's making waves in different aspects or angles of entertainment, and also I think he has passion now for politics. I don't know, but because of what we are seeing, the interviews is going, and the information is disclosing about himself. So now he's rallying for rallying support for his uncle, maybe Osun State governor. And inside that talk, he can tell people today, say, him will be Davido. If he wants to contest, like he's vying for a particular position now, even the position of a president, that he will win it under waiting, free and fair system. Which is, that is to say that if we have after election now, as election is approaching now, general election 2027, everybody's planning and also praying that God will answer your prayer, because you already have your own, you know, candidate in your heart, in your mind that you want to vote in. But the problem is that person that you vote that day, that your candidate that you pray that God, you know, should answer your prayer so that he or she will become our next president after the election. The main question, the koko be say, if that person no win, what happened? So if we have a free and fair election in Nigeria, definitely everybody, you know, come back and, you know, sorry, come together in unison with one voice, one spirit, one vision, vote our leader, and that is who we want. So the video, they talk and say, for Nigerian like this, if only we have free and fair system of, you know,

calculating votes after the election day. We always vote the person we want. Even himself will be the leader, he will win because we always have free and fair election. But in a situation whereby, or in a country where free and fair election no day, wait till you go to my people. But that one should not discourage you. You will listen to this just today. The next year, it will be bad bulls, like bad bulls, bulls bad. However, I want to put it because many candidates choke. PDP, APC, and all of that. So, try to vote. Whether fail or fail, try to vote. You never can tell. Maybe miracle happen. The next person will win. It will help us well for this country. So, my people, learn about now. Let's go on a musical break.

from that musical break. Moving forward to the next thing for on my table today, it says Chance Oko transported vibing to portable song after celebrity boxing. As you don't hear him now, Chance Oko won the celebrity boxing where him and the portable do. So, or the fight actually, because portable leave the ring without a cogent reason. So now, as he win him, everybody now, you know, the wait, maybe see what will happen after portable come on like talk say invite him. So today we did see say this Chas Okocha will be only with us. So when we win the boxing, can they vibe with portable song? You know, say portable they sing, hey, they call him a controversial singer. First thing when you're now fight, as when I fight finish, can't see game minds, can't they listen to that person music, they use them, they dance like they jolly. Nine people come down, you know, as he post them, eh?

serious and serious person. He's unserious though, and also serious, because the way he always do. Some people actually like his vibe. He can joke, but when the man gets serious, just roll, just take your heat. So it's a vibe to portable self, music or song, so that people will know. So maybe they are not enemies, or they more portable. I don't know why they dance to that music. So my people, the last information where they on my table today, it says I want to sell Ashebi. Hella says yearly weddings will be more profitable than anniversary. So this one, I'm waiting Pella the talk, actually. He's a very funny person. During one of the videos being posted on social media, a short remark, a very humorous remark, when he talk, when he drop, you know, during the video. He kind of tell his wife, Obi Javi, say, himself wants to be to the same as she be. You know, say that thing, let's say money down well, and now you can still talk him. Like, the money that he realized, this is their traditional wedding, and even the white wedding that's forthcoming, the Ashebi, selling of Ashebi, the money to know that you realize from it that himself wants to be selling Ashebi all the time or yearly. So the wife, where we travel, is called the teller and say that one no day possible. You know why I can't talk him? Because

0: today.
1: Social media feels like the world's wild west, Hada. The good, the bad, and the malicious. Propaganda, marketing noise.
2: Doesn't take sale that as should be. Now why? One content creator, a very popular one at that, MZ Bakara, say why you no go Fela's wedding? Now because of, say why Fela go? Look him finish. Him will be a titled man. Yes, the titled man and he believes to respect that cap when they put for head. Well, go buy a Shebi for Pella. Why go buy a Shebi clothes? Say that can't say next thing, you know, make sense. So instead, just invite people to come down. Everybody will go come that they must buy a Shebi and wear the uniform before they come. So because of that, you know, they go.

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1: You know why you do one?
0: So you will not come.
1: You know whether you lost so I feel like you did. But tell her they tell everybody, yeah.
0: Said the Ashebi the money for Ashebi good and he himself wanted to do wedding every day so that they will sell Ashebi again. So my people, that is it all for today's entertainment. Thank you for listening. Till tomorrow, keep listening to Exam Binoculars Radio. I remain your host, Ms. UK. Have a nice day.

My lovely listeners of Eastern Binoculars Radio, it's good to have you here with me again in another edition of Days of Our Lives. You are on to Eastern Binoculars Radio, as I've said, and it's a great pleasure and honor to have you here with me, because without you, we are nowhere. We are here just because of you. So today, I'll be talking to you about some tips that make a difference in your community, how to make difference in your community. I am Edna Powers. So join the ride with me as we journey on this program of today, how to make a difference in your community. Okay, like I would say, if you want to make a difference in your community but are not sure where to start, I have these tips that may help you. Okay, these are all based on personal experience. Yes. So listeners, just follow the tips as I give them to you. Firstly, I will say define your purpose and know your values. Okay, you have to define your purpose and know your values.

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You know, learning new information and unlearning old ideas may help us make positive contributions and feel more connected. Okay, this will help us a lot to know the areas where to reach out to people in the society. And what again is that, highlight people who lead by example. You have to highlight people who lead by example. Like when United Community Bank President Rich Brentshew read the four morning bells to students, he is making a positive impact in their lives. He's also showing that he cares about this community and inspires others, like other people, to volunteer as well. Yes, like when you visit schools, you visit some kind of areas in your community, whatever little thing you can do to them, reach to them, talk to them. With that,

land. Yes, you can reach out to people in your community. Yes, organizations. So another aspect is donate money, time, or you can do both money and time at the same time when you have the opportunity and the

necessary income to do that. Like every naira or dollar that is donated and every volunteer arm makes an impact in the community. So I'm proud that even in Nigeria, there are a lot of people reaching out to people. There are a lot of foundations. Okay, people into foundations, charitable foundations, like non-profit organizations across this continent, across this country. They somehow with teammates, they volunteering their time to reach out to people and their goods. They reach out to the less privileged. They reach out to people in need. So you can go out, give out your time, see what you can do to help the less privileged, to help even hospitals, you know. See what you can do to uplift and bring joy into people's mind and make people's hearts glad. Okay, with this, you will be reaching out, you'll be making an impact in your community, okay? Yes, it might look somehow thinking

personal self know it, okay? And again, I will say encourage and inspire volunteerism. Encourage and inspire volunteerism. You know, now I'm proud that Together for Good, like most volunteering people in Nigeria or council, they follow some kind of policy that can make some other people reach out too. That is what I want you to know, that you can reach out and encourage people to do the same as you do. Okay? Yes. You can reach out to schools or government organizations, some churches. Let them know some people are there that need our help. Create a talk with them. As you do yours, as you reach out to them, even in your own organization or in your church, letting them to know that there are some people somewhere that haven't take a square meal or the 3 square meals a day, understand, and they will need our help. So you can reach out to people, making them to donate, making them to volunteer in any way they can. Okay? Just if you are into the charitable work, don't just do it alone. Let people know, understand. That is why I said encourage and inspire volunteerism. Okay? You can teach in the church, teach in even people that work

charitable work, they want to come out and do something for them in one way or the other. Dear listeners, you are listening to us from Eastern by Nicholas Radio, the first, fast and current media in Eastern land. And we are talking about how you can make an impact in your community, how you can make impact in your community, okay? How you can make a difference, right? Yes, in your community. So dear listeners, this time I would like us to go on a very short break. Please enjoy this music, don't change the dial, and don't go anywhere. We'll be right back.

You are welcome back. It's good to know you are there listening to us on today's program, Days of Our Lives. And you are on to ASAM Binoculars Radio, my dear listeners. And we are talking about how you can make an impact, how you can make difference, how you can stand out in your community. That is what we are talking about today. And so far, so good. Before we went on that short break, I told you that you can define your purpose and know your values. Yes, you can define your purpose, know your values. Okay, and also learn about the issues and opportunities. Okay, know what is going on in your community. Know the areas where you people need help, the kind of people you need to affect in positive way. Okay, highlight people who lead by example. Okay, how to highlight people who lead by example. And I also talk to you about that you can donate money, time, and time. Okay, you can do both, even donate money and give time. Depends. If you cannot donate money, you can give your time in helping out in one way or the other in whatever issues that might arise. Okay, you can give your helping hand. Okay, dear listener, and I talked to you about encourage and inspire volunteerism. That is what I talked to you last. Okay, and the next one I would like to talk about now is volunteer as a team. You can volunteer as a team. You know, teams who volunteer together feel more connected, benefit from higher moral experience, and increase in overall happiness and productivity. It is a win-win to volunteer as a team. You know, when you are doing charitable work, you can reach out to another charitable organization, you come together as a team and impact into people's lives together. It will make a very huge difference, like you doing it alone. Okay? Yes, you can create and work as a team. You come together and reach out to areas that need help, to people that need help in your community. Okay? This will benefit and it will bring more happiness. Yes, it will bring more happiness and it will make you win the game. So what again that can make you to make a difference in your community is that participate in days of service. Like I will use this as not like a Martin Luther King Jr. Day is the only federal holiday day their communities. That is Martin Luther King Jr. That is the day. Okay, it encouraged America's communities, okay, to reach out. Okay, you know, like at United Community, they encourage volunteerism on 5 annual days of service called Good Days. Okay, dear, and I wish we do have something like this in Nigeria also, where we do have like a volunteer day, that way you can reach out to people. I know we have different kind of organizations. Very well, we have organizations that reach out to people, but I wish we have a special day that is just assigned for this, to reach out to people in community. We do it fine, but in different ways, in different departments of needs. Yes, we do it in different departments of needs, but if we can just have a special day or days that we can reach out to people in the community that is less privileged, it will be very, very good and beneficial. Except if there is, and maybe without me aware of it. Okay? So, dear listeners, I will say, instill the importance of volunteering in future leaders. Okay? You can still instill the importance of volunteering in future leaders. Like I would say, over 20 years ago, United Community started its Journey Board of Directors program
to provide career and leadership development and financial education for future leaders. One of the components of the program is community service, so which they designed to reach out to people when they carry out this their board of directors programs. Okay, yes, that is what I was saying. If we have ours, it will be very good when we reach out to people and organizations. This talk to most organizations, many organizations. It will be good, whatever you do in your department, to have a program that where you can go out and reach out for communities to help people in your communities. No matter what you do, no matter the services that you render, okay, you can go out there and reach out to your communities. Make an impact. Show that you can help in any way at all. Not necessarily in money aspects, okay? Like I said earlier, you can give both money and time. Yes, time matters most. You can put smiles on people's face when you go out, you gather the children there, you tell them stories. We had this some time ago when, you know, some sisters came to an organization in this my community and talk to children, and they made them laugh, they play with them, and it goes a long way to build a huge impact on the children. I believe that is not just a waste of time. That is time valued, okay? That is time valued. So you can do this to help in your community, because the children will never forget that day. In one way or the other, they will always bring it up. Oh, some sister came, they did this, they said we should do this, they make us laugh, they did this, and the children will play, they will laugh. Oh, they will never forget that. It goes a long way. It really helps a lot. So that is a kind of way you can make an impact in your community. Okay, you make an impact and put smiles on people's faces. Okay, listeners, yes, we are on to Asan Binoculars Radio, the first, fast and current media in Asan land. So, as I said, you can partner with non-profit organization, like, yes, partnering with non-profit organization.

is an essential aspect of making a difference in the community. You know, some organizations can help to provide financial education and Habitat for Humanity in any way. Okay, they can. So it's very, very helpful and it's very essential to do this in your community in any way that you can render help or you can render support to your community. Okay? Yes, don't forget we are talking about how you can make a huge impact, how you can make a difference in your community. So listeners, all this you can do to put smiles on people's face. So listeners, the last one I will be giving to you right now to make a difference in your community is that you reflect and celebrate. Yes, you reflect and celebrate. Let us learn to celebrate each other. Let us learn to put smiles on people's faces. Let us learn in one way or the other, in any way we can. Is it by reading to children or the elderly ones? You can go visit the elderly home. Do things that will make them remember that they still belong to the society. Yes, that they are not forgotten. Yes, there is an elderly home that you can visit somewhere and you just made them know that they are loved. Okay? Yes, that they are not alone. That they are not something forgotten. So dear listeners, in any way at all, let us reflect and celebrate the children, the elderly, even we, the mothers, parents, celebrate our children. Okay? Let us make them feel belong in every way we can. No matter how small it is, no matter how little aspects we can put smiles on people's faces. Okay, listeners, this is where I will be closing the curtain today on Days of Our Lives. Before we end the program, I talked to you after the break that you should try to volunteer as a team. This will help you a lot when you volunteer as a team and also participate in Days of Service. Okay, Days of Service is very good. When you have Days of Service, is good because there are some kind and some days where we celebrate some kind of things happening in the world. Okay, like we have Mother's Days, Father's Days, you know, all those are kind of days that we can reach out to fathers, we can reach out to mothers, make them feel belong and that they are loved. You do something to them on those days, celebrate them in your community and they will be much more happier than before. So all this we can do. Okay, so I said instill the importance of volunteering in future leaders and also partner with non-profit organizations. Okay, organization. And the last one I said is reflect and celebrate. My dear listeners, I hope you enjoyed this program of today, Days of Our Lives, on how you can make an impact, how you can create and make difference in your society, in your community. Okay, this is what I've been talking to you about. And I believe in any way you can to help to put smile on somebody's face, my dear listeners, it's worth doing. No time is lost when you make somebody happy. When you talk to somebody and that person smile and that person give you a smile back and is happy, you have done a huge good thing in that person's life. Dear listeners, I hope you enjoyed this program of today, Days of Our Lives. Here I will be closing the curtain. I am Edna Fowers. Keep on listening to us on Eastern Binoculars Radio, the first, first and current media in Eastern Land. I will be glad you did.
So dear listener, who smiles

0: 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Make una arrange una self for the Tory properly.
1: Welcome to Newspaper Headlines from Eastern Binoculars Radio Uromi. As usual, I'll be giving stories from different newspapers. The first one I have is Punch Newspapers. And the first headline says, Edo Deputy Governor gives Nigeria's fourth best UTME candidate 1 million naira. Rising power bills, bulk bans charges of electric vehicles on campus. NICDC sanctioned 79 personnel, arrest 12 suspects. Police foil kidnap plot in Delta community, arrest suspect. 7 mistakes to avoid when applying for Canadian citizen, IRCC. From the Punch newspapers, Infantino holds emergency FIFA talks in Morocco as resignation calls mount. BB Niger season 11, you are the gambit, Big Brother tells ICOL. Military pressure forces 17 terrorist family members to surrender in Borno. WAEC disowns list of 50 schools with withheld WASI results. Customs seek review of important waivers 2023 Act. Nasarawa Governor names 8 commissioner nominees. For the Punch newspapers, NANS gives Ogun 72-hour ultimatum over abducted students' rescue and campus insecurity. Explain why you froze auction accounts, Adeleke tells EFCC chairman. Passport services not suspended. NIS assures Nigerians. I was scammed, says businessman who paid 400 million naira to embattled PFI PSC DG Adeyemi. The last one says, FEM inspires youth to explore diverse aviation careers. Away from Punch newspapers, I'll be taking you to Leadership newspapers. The first letter says, Ekiti ADC tackles fires for demanding special care for self and other ex governors. Cristiano Ronaldo set to marry Rodrick on Saturday. NIS assures Nigerians of uninterrupted passport service despite centralization. 2027, under APC elders question Ayedetiwa's commitment to Tinubu's re-election. For the Leadership newspapers, oil companies are making too much money from Iran war. Trump. Federal government begins deployment of 3,700 telecom towers in October to bridge connectivity gap. They can imprison us. We will keep preaching in buses. PFN rejects proposed restriction on evangelism. Nigerian Army nabs 2 soldiers acting as bouncers at TikTok Appella's wedding in Lagos. The last calendar says, Kamsi opens up a love triangle with Chisom and Gerard. Away from that newspapers, let me take you to another newspaper called Daily Post newspapers. The first calendar says, 2027, Tinubu's all is fair. Comment invitation to ballot rascality. Edam, NPFL, Yusuf Fatami joins Doma United for new season. FCT, please storm bandit hideouts, recover dangerous weapons. NNL set to announce kickoff date for 2026 to 2027 session. Ocean Guba, CCAP members arrested. Adeleke cries out over alleged intimidation. Court affirms Arobo as APC candidate for Owo and Oshé House of Rep seats. Governor Sule appoints 8 commissioner nominees in Nasarawa. For the Daily Post newspapers, police arrest key suspects over vandalism of 6 TCM transformation tours. 5 arrested over unauthorized medical outreach in Kano. Sowore leaves famous corrupt offices in Nigeria. Transfer, Arsenal player's confidant Vinicius Jr. will join from Real Madrid. Pre-season, three more players to join Man United. We're from the Daily Post newspapers. Why refs won't question Adeyemi in public over PFIPSC controversy. The Last Herald says bandits flew as troops recover 147 stolen livestock in Sokoto. Away from Daily Post, let me take you to the last newspaper of today, which is the Nation newspapers. The first letter says BB Niger is 11. You are the gambit. Big Brother reveals secrets to Aiko. Fireboy DML unveils Zuko as title of forthcoming album. No life lost as fire gods makeshift structure in Lagos. 2027, ADC secretary quits, join PDP to back Patami's governorship bid. Food security, rising health wave now a major threat, university don't want. Makinde appoints substantive principal officers for Polytechnic Ibadan. NDC candidate Loud Dixon as INEC publishes 2027 list. The last letter says, this is now our house, you don't buy me. Jarvis tells Fela. Now wrapping up today's Inspired Lines, thank you for listening. I am Judy Chinenye. Have a nice day.

My better shows Nigeria country people, I salute now. How on a day today and how on a day day of food, I say welcome to news across geopolitical zone for Niger. On top of Sambala Plus Radio 105.1, where we don't ready to summon you another HOT for Inside the Edition. My name is Juju Namani, I'm your radio country brother. I know time to check time. I'm going to tell you the update as they show for the news. Nigerian Democratic Congress candidate, the Praise Party leader, Henry Serac Disi, for a role where they resolve the dispute from the primary and the ensure nomination process they complete. While Rev, no question, Adeyemi for Inside Public over PFIPC controversy. The update don't show for the papers. Have a good day, as I say, bandit don't flee as troop recover 147 stolen livestock for Sokoto. The Nigeria Society of Engineers, YSR branch, don't talk, say, the Azike refinery, with the finish stage, don't comply with best engineering standard, and they indeed the marvel of engineering expertise. Better glass. They don't appoint Boye Olusoya as board chairman. Nasarawa governor don't name 8 commissioner nominees. NAS don't give Ogun 72 hours ultimatum over adopted student rescue campus insecurity. And we could tell you, say, 10 things we need to know about late loyal address to meet up where Osoba. That one don't surface for the paper. May I still continue to rest in peace. Retired Nigeria Army Master Warrant Officer MWO Mike Enewuru in survived gunshot after suspected terrorists gone leave him for dead during the kidnapping for inside the attack we happened for Kashi Abuja. And this one they raised fresh concern over worsening insecurity around the Federal Capital Territory. NNL Musa FC they don't set to name new coach for 2026-2027 season. Community policing the key to fighting crime. This is they come from the Sultan. Catholic bishops. Bwala Onanuga halted Tinubu re-election bid. APC chief team Vasta. I think they give that update. Explain why you non-fruits Oshun account. Adeleke. And I need to ESCC chairman to make it explanate the explanation for inside there. Say why, we can explain why he can freeze Osun account. That's why he get us to be, say, the Osun state account, ESCC freeze on. The Sokoto state governorship special advisor on security, Colonel Ahmed Usman, in the Oshinibu, President Tinubu make it compliment the recent salary increase for armed forces personnel with improved operational equipment, training, insurance, healthcare, and housing. And for inside your state, the state police commander arrest 3 suspected cultists and armed robber for Ibadan. They recover locally fabricated pistol and other dangerous weapons during the intelligence-led operation. For Lagba Mata, police don't arrest 8 over deadly Gujugu market unrest for inside Jigawa. Osun salary account frozen by ESCC days before governorship election. This they come from official. This is now why the governor, they say, make ESCC explanate why they go freeze the salary account. They don't want to make the governor pay salary so that people go verse. Well, many updates issue for the paper. WAEC withhold 167,486 for inside the 2026 WAS results over alleged examination malpractice. They could tell you also say FG don't begin deployment of 3,700 telecom tower for October to bridge the connectivity gap. Inside corruption trial, we send ex-minister Mama to record 75 years for prison. That's of the safe show for the papers. And for inside the new state, the Abia State Police Commander arrested 10 suspects for inside intelligence-led operations with the target armed robbery, cultism,
illegal firearm and vandalism, a recovering weapon, ammunition, and other incriminating items across the state. Osun government don't head to court to challenge the EFCC accounts with a freeze. FG don't mobilize Northern Monarch to reach 2.1 million unvaccinated children. We can tell you also say for Inside the News today, for Sport Matter, Inter Milan, AC Milan, the battle for Inside 1-1 draw for the friendly match with them play. In case you want to know how to check your watch

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Kareem will come your way again tomorrow. But now we'll bar break for today. May other things for reach your hand for inside the radio station. And we could not take other people's time. My name is Reverend George Amani. I'll be your show radio contributor, your G for that matter. And until tomorrow we'll meet again, sit back, relax, stay listen to us. Not touch that radio dial. I salute you now. Let's not get a great day today. Now bye bye for now.

0: In the name of the Father, and of the Son, and of the Holy Spirit, amen. Greetings of peace to you, dear brothers and sisters in Christ. Welcome to Matters of Our Faith from Asan Binoculars Radio, number one radio station in Asan. Today, being the Feast of the Transfiguration of the Lord, our first reading will be taken from Daniel 7.
1: Elders, they sing.
0: Clothing was white as snow, and the hair of his head like pure wool. His throne was fiery flames, its wheels were burning fire. A stream of fire issued and came forth from before him. 1,000,000 served him, and 10,000 times 10,000 stood before him. The court sat in judgment, and the books were opened. I saw in the night visions, and behold, with the clouds of heaven, there came one like a son of man. And he came to the Ancient of Days and was presented before him. And to him who was given dominion, glory, and kingdom, and that all peoples, nations, and languages should serve him. His dominion is an everlasting dominion, which shall not pass away, and his kingdom, one that shall not be destroyed. Our second reading will be taken from 2 Peter 1, 16-19, and the theme is, we heard his voice born from heaven. Beloved, we did not follow cleverly devised myths when we made known to you the power and coming of our Lord Jesus Christ. But we are witnesses of his majesty. For when he received honor and glory from God our Father, and the voice was born to him by the majestic glory, this is my beloved Son, with whom I am well pleased. He heard his voice born from heaven, for we were with him to the holy mountain. And we have the prophetic word made more sure. You will do well to pay attention to this end, a lamp shining in a dark place until the day dawns and the morning star rises in your heart.

Jesus. Lord, it is well that we are here. If you wish, I will make 3 booths here. One for you, and one for Moses, and one for Elijah. He was still speaking when, behold, a bright cloud overshadowed them, and a voice from the cloud said, "This is my beloved Son, with whom I am well pleased. Listen to him." When the disciples heard this, they fell on their faces and were filled with awe. But Jesus came and touched them, saying, "Rise and have no fear." And when they lifted up their eyes, they saw no one but Jesus only. And as they were coming down the mountain, Jesus commanded them, "Tell no one the vision until the Son of Man is raised from the dead." Reflection. The Transfiguration gives us a fresh opportunity to renew our faith in the Lordship of Jesus. Jesus is exalted above all, and his dominion will last forever. Today is the day of testimonies. God bears witness to the fact that Jesus is the Son of God, to whom we must pledge obedience and worship. Kingship is associated with glory, honor, and dominion, and all these are hidden in the humanity of Jesus. Those who recognize Jesus as Lord experience concretely his power in their lives. With all the love that our hearts bear, let us profess that it is good for us to be with Christ our Lord, in thankful acknowledgement of his kindness, in admitting us into his presence. Let us boldly confess Jesus as Lord, to the glory of the Father. And so, Lord, we pray against dash hope and shattered dreams. When all is darkness and we feel our weaknesses and helplessness, give us to have perfect trust in your protecting love and strengthening power, so that nothing may frighten or worry us. But living close to you, we shall see your hand, your purpose, your will through all things. In Jesus' name we pray. Amen. Thank you for joining us today. God bless you. Have a wonderful day.

Nigeria in distress. All-powerful and merciful Father, you are the God of justice, love and peace. You rule over all the nations of the earth. Power and might are in your hands, and no one can withstand you. We present our country, Nigeria, before you. We pray and thank you, for you are the source of all we have and are. We are sorry for all the sins we have committed and for the good deeds we have failed to do. In your loving forgiveness, keep us safe from the punishment we deserve. Lord, we are weighed down not only by uncertainties, but also by moral, economic, and political problems. Listen to the cries of your people who confidently turn to you. God of infinite goodness, our strength in adversity, our help in weakness, our comfort in sorrow, be merciful to us, your people. Spare this nation, Nigeria, from chaos, anarchy, and doom. Bless us with your kingdom of justice, love, and peace. We ask this through Christ our Lord. Most Sacred Heart of Jesus, Immaculate Heart of Mary.

Welcome to News on the Hour, reaching information by Nucleus Radio Urumi. First headlines. Tinubu approved up to 80% pay rise for 250,000 armed forces personnel. Mr. Mark speaks. Okpebholo committed to improving the lives of Edo people, says NEC committee. WAEC releases 2026 worst results. My name is Joseph Osamu Iguari, and now the news in details. In a major move aimed at boosting troop morale and strengthening Nigeria's fight against terrorism, banditry and other security threats, President Bola Tinubu has approved salary increases of between 30 to 80% for about 250 personnel of the armed forces. Presidential spokesperson Bayo Onanuga, in a statement issued Tuesday, disclosed that under the new arrangement, which becomes effective from September 1st, 2026, officers above the rank of colonel would enjoy a 30% salary increase. This applies to brigadier generals, major generals, lieutenant general, and generals. Personnel from colonel down to warrant officers would have a 50% increase, while private to staff sergeant will have an 80% increase. The pay package will increase the yearly salary B for the country's armed forces personnel from 660 billion naira to 924 billion naira. Reacting to the development, Mr. Mark Omo described the decision as a welcome one, saying that military personnel who risk...

0: instructed the managers of the military to ensure that if they sense any bad eggs among them, that person will be checked and prosecuted appropriately. So this equipment, I believe, will boost their morale to put their best in their surgery in this country.
1: In a separate news, the National Economic Council, NEC, Implementation Monitoring Committee, INC, has commended Governor Monday Okpebholo for his commitment to improving the lives of the people of the state. The NEC / the NEC IMC team, led by Mrs. Busayo Owotunde, made the remarks on Tuesday in Benin after being taken on an inspection tour of some legacy projects by the Commissioner for Budget, saying, "I was impressed," would be an understatement. Earlier, Ebosele explained that the monitoring team was in Edo, not to wish hunt anyone, but to assess the legacy project undertaken by the Governor Okpebholo's administration in line with NEC resolution. Take a short break now. Still to come on News Today, WAEC releases 2026 worst results, and details of these will come your way shortly. Please stay tuned.
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1: Welcome back and thank you for staying tuned. This is Asan Banaclas Radio. You are tuned to News on the Hour. And now the rest of the news. The West African Examinations Council, WAEC, has released the results of the 2026 West African Senior School Certificate Examination, WASC, for school candidates. WAEC announced the release of the results on Wednesday through a post on its official X handle, alerting candidates to access their results online. Candidates are required to generate their personal identification number, PIN, and serial number through the WAEC website before checking their results on the official result portal. The result checking process also requires candidates to provide their examination number and other registration details, including the national identification number NIN used during registration, alongside contact details for verification. And that is it for News on the Hour. The Raptor of the Airlines submit the story again. Labour approve up to 80% pay rise for 250,000 armed forces personnel. Mr. Mark speaks. Ogbabolo committed to improving the lives of Edo people, says NEC committee. WAEC releases 2026 WASC results. And that is it for News on the Hour. For comment, feedback and info, send your update on 00519181139. You can ask for it. Give us an email on asanbinoculars9@gmail.com. And on behalf of Asan Binoculars Radio News Crew, thank you for staying tuned. My name is Joseph Osamu Iguare saying,
2: Ege nare kahi ebe sunu oto isan la oto edo remu oto Nigeria rebe oye kona be san radio wa mu owo wa zore babilu are kawai ho.
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legal practice for music, musician, fans. I am Judith Chinenye. Now the entertainment news in details. Former legal counsel to Jude Okoye, Enibene Effiong, has accused Peter of P-Square of attempting to sway public opinion over the family's ongoing legal disputes. Effiong made this remark in a statement posted on his official X account in reaction to Peter Okoye's recent series of online allegations against Jude over the management of P-Square's business affairs and finances. According to the lawyer, who disclosed that this law firm initially handled Jude Okoye's legal defense, Peter's public comments differ from statements he has made while testifying under cross-examination.

increasingly challenging as his fame grew. Speaking during a recent episode of the Behind the Story podcast, the 35-year-old entertainer noted that while combining both professions was possible, sustaining an active legal career alongside a successful business music career proved difficult.

Why I quit legal practice for music. Musician first. So I'm today on Entertainment News. Thank you for listening. I am Judith Chinenye. Have a nice day.

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3: 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A voice, a song, a story the world needs to hear.

0: It's good to know you are there. It's Esan Binoculars Radio and it's Business News. The headlines: 85 million Nigerians lack reliable grid power. REA. Stakeholders flag safety risk in CNG EV transition. I am Edna Fowers. Now the business news in details. The Managing Director and Chief Executive Officer of the Rural Electrification Agency, Abba Aliu, has disclosed that more than 85 million Nigerians, representing about 40% of the country's population, still lack reliable access to grid electricity. Aliu also lamented Nigeria's dependence on imported renewable energy equipment despite its abundant solar resources. He disclosed this on Tuesday in Abuja during the signing of a joint development agreement between the agency and Ecotech Development Nigeria Limited to establish a solar panel and battery assembly and manufacturing facility in Nigeria. Meanwhile, key stakeholders in Nigeria's automotive industry have raised concerns over safety gaps threatening the country's transition to compressed natural gas and electric vehicles, warning that weak regulation, inadequate testing facilities, and poor public awareness could undermine the federal government's clean mobility agenda. The Standard Organization of Nigeria warned that unless urgent measures are taken to strengthen standard enforcement and eliminate uncertified products from the market, safety incidents could erode public confidence and discourage much needed investment in the emerging sector. With this, we end the business news. I am Edna Fowers. Thank you for listening. Have yourself a great day.
1: Welcome to News Across the Globe on Eastern Binoculars Radio, First Airlines. Russia hit Kyiv with 28 missiles, killing 17 as Ukraine runs out of interceptors. Trump says Strait of Hormuz could come within 2 days as Brent slips 1.2%. My name is Joseph Osamu Iguari and now news in details. 24 ballistics and 4 hypersonic missiles hit Kyiv and nearby area overnight, with Ukraine intercepting none days after Volodymyr Zelensky said the country had no ballistic interceptors left. 17 people were killed and more than 40 injured as Russia also launched 115 attack drones. Ukraine Air Force said all missiles and 17 drones struck targets. Patriot system are Ukraine's only defense against Russia ballistic missiles, but this successful stock has tanned partly after heavy use during the war in Iran. In a separate update, Trump said a deal to reopen the Strait of Hormuz could be announced as early as Wednesday, with U.S. officials saying Iran-Oman talks have made progress but are not yet final. 2 regional officials said the emerging plans would route ships into the Gulf through an Iranian-controlled lane and out through an Omani-controlled lane, with security and environmental service fee under discussion. To wrap up news across the globe today, the airlines again. Russia hit Kyiv with 28 missiles, killing 17 as Ukraine.

0: runs out of interceptors. Trump says Strait of Hormuz could come within 2 days as Brent slips 1.2%. That is the size of news across the globe today. Thank you for listening. Do have a great day. Welcome to the religious segment on Ace and Binoculars Radio, First Airlines. Pope Leo to visit Uruguay, Argentina, and Peru in November. Pope at audience. Prayer is an act of hope. My name is Joseph Osamu Iguare. Now the news and details. Pope Leo 14 will undertake an apostolic journey into Uruguay, Argentina, and Peru from 6 to 17 November, the Holy See Press Office has announced. The Holy Father will visit Montevideo, Pesudu, and Florida from 6 to 8 November, Buenos Aires, Cordoba, and Lejín from 8 to 11 November, and Lima, Chiclayo, Cusco, and Pacapa from 11 to 17 November. Uruguayan Catholics make up only 36% of the population as a country with the lowest number of Catholics in all of Latin America. Argentina, meanwhile, was the homeland of Leo's predecessor, Pope Francis, although the late Pope, who hailed from Buenos Aires, did not manage to visit during his 12-year pontificate. Peru finally is a country which Pope Leo knows very well. His first arrived as a missionary in 1980s, later serving as a bishop there and acquiring citizenship. In a separate update, Pope Leo resumed his general audience on Wednesday, 5th August, following several weeks of summer rest in Castle Gandolfo. Addressing thousands of faithful gathering in St. Peter's Basilica, Pope continued his reflection on the Constitution Sacrosanctum Concilium, focusing on the importance of liturgical prayer. The wrap of the religious news there once again, Pope Leo to visit Uruguay, Argentina, and Peru in November. Pope at audience, prayer is an act of hope. Thank you for joining the religious news. That is the size of it today. Do have a great day.
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0: 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It's a weather forecast for Urumi, Eastern Northeast Local Government, predicted by Metro State. My name is Jay Grace. By 12 a.m., the Ovian overcast sky of 79 degrees Celsius, a relative humidity of 94%. And by 1 a.m., there will be a cloudy sky of 79 degrees Celsius, a relative humidity of 95%. And by 2 a.m., there will be an overcast sky of 77 degrees Celsius, a relative humidity of 95%. And by 4 a.m., there will be a cloudy sky of 77 degrees Celsius, a relative humidity of 94%. And by 5 a.m., there will be an overcast sky of 75 degrees Celsius, a relative humidity of 95%. And by 6 a.m., there will be a cloudy sky of 75 degrees Celsius, a relative humidity of 96%. And by 9 a.m., there will be a light rain of 82 degrees Celsius, a relative humidity of 83%. And by 2 p.m., there will be an hail of 88 degrees Celsius, a relative humidity of 74%. And by 5 p.m., there will be a thunderstorm of 84 degrees Celsius, of relative humidity of 89%. And by 8 p.m., there will be a rain of 79 degrees Celsius, of relative humidity of 92%. And by 9 p.m., there will be an overcast sky of 77 degrees Celsius, of relative humidity of 95%. And the temperature will be stable through 11 p.m. and with its relative humidity of 96%. And the sun will rise by 6:22 a.m. and the sun will set by 6:43 p.m. and that will be that on weather forecast for Urumi East and Northeast Local Government, predicted by Metro State. Stay tuned and stay connected. Don't touch the dial. Thank you.
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1: Hey, you okay, Sam? Me, I'm on no seven on ever Tanya. MC Alamano, as a mere one of his land, I'll be time I will be a bayoke. It's some Banacola Radio, Madugere, on a patata, I want to send his order, no, I don't know, I will not be a home. Emma Sansi Love and Ebbets, one Nigerian, and we'll be a Sawa Lubekiona, Esa Marahio, Esa Nike, Esa Nike, Esa Nolika, Iria Mareva, Dotuavina, Esa Banacola Radio, Ehanohai, Dota Mehonova, Hora, 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
2: 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C'est le but! 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Quel but de Brendan Chignac! Incroyable! 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
3: Wonderful people, it is another beautiful day in the building to give you the latest happening from the world of sport. 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Big Billy will be right back after this break.

And I write about a break, and if you are just tuning in, this is Sport Radio with Big Billy right here in the building. Starting from the local scene, President Bola Ahmed Tinubu on Tuesday vowed to strengthen sports development and create a greater opportunity for Nigerians athletes after Team Nigeria's impressive outing at the 2026 Commonwealth Games in Scotland, where the country won 24 medals. Nigeria finished the games with 10 gold, 7 silver and 7 bronze medals.

2020 Sports English Edition and Improving Training Facility to enable Nigerian athletes excel on the continental and global stage. My administration remains steadfast in its resolve to invest in sports development, strengthen our sporting institution, improve training facility, and create greater opportunity for our talented athletes to excel on the continental and global stage, the president said. Tinubu also congratulated Team Nigeria for its performances, saying the athletes had flown the nation's flag with dignity and pride throughout the competition. He said the medals were a testament to their hard work and perseverance, adding that the experience gained by the athletes will lay the foundation for even a greater achievement in future international competition by inspiring young Nigerians to embrace commitment and national service. Whether on the podium or through courageous performances in the competition, every member of Team Nigeria has represented our nation with honor, dignity, and pride. On behalf of the government and the people of the Federal Republic of Nigeria, I express profound appreciation to our athletes, coaches, technical officials, medical personnel, administrators, and all those whose dedication and sacrifice made Nigeria's participation at the Games possible, the president said. The president also commended the leadership of the Nigerian Olympic Committee and the National Sports Commission for their commitment to sports development and support for athletes. He urged Team Nigeria to...

0: heading to the four-week camp after more than 1,000 children showed up for the opening day. Each camper received an official jersey, while some participants also received full training kits, including boots, gloves, shin guards, jersey, and ball, courtesy of Jardim Up, a U.S.-based organization. The camp coordinator, Mark Anthony, Anna Elechukwu, said the initiative was designed to identify and develop
1: Go Nigerian Studios!

PatientsOnIn.com. Parents express satisfaction with the initiative, particularly its free access and the opportunity it provides for children to remain active and engaged during their holiday. The camp organizer said the turnout of more than 1,000 children for the opening day underscored the demand for structured sporting opportunity among young people in Lagos. And with that info, I shall quickly observe a break, and when I'm back, I'll be giving you more info on the program. Please stay glued to your radio set and don't touch the dial. Big Billy will be right back after this break.

And all right, so welcome you back from that break. And if you are just joining me, this is Sport Review with Big Billy right here in the building. Samuel Chukwueze's representative are actively working to secure him a return to Spanish football

squad since taking over, particularly because of the winger's ability to take on defenders one-on-one. There are some players who weren't here last year. Chukwueze is staying with us. We need players who can play one-on-one, Amorim said via Span Milano. Chukwueze spent 6 seasons at Villarreal, making 207 senior appearances, scoring 37 goals, and establishing himself as one of the top wingers in La Liga. In league action alone, he registered 155 appearances, 21 goals, and 14 assists. His biggest achievement came on Europe's biggest stage during the 2020-2021 campaign under Unai Emery. He helped Villarreal lift the UEFA Europa League for the first time in club history after they defeated Manchester United on penalties. And lastly, on the Samba and Oplas Radio Sport Review today, President Gani Infantino had held emergency talks with other FIFA directors in Morocco on Wednesday. A source told AFP amid a wave of criticism over his new shift plan to open the World Cup to private investment.

Pochettino had come under increasing pressure, even from within FIFA, over his handling of the proposal, and call for him to step down have grown since he abandoned it last Saturday. Infantino has been reported to have sought support from former great players known as FIFA legend. However, his play fell on deaf ears, with one of them, former Barcelona and Real Madrid star Luis Figo.

on Adobe Program Sources, Nile Valley from newspaper, Vara Online, social media, network, Facebook, friends, and other sources. But right on, they talk as much more as they share like from here. You know, so the other time, I tell you as Ghanaian thing reject Ramaphosa offer when be Siriso president of South Africa. So the same thing in similar ways applicable to this our government. So when be Tinubu matter, Tinubu now said, don't dodge Sri Ramaphosa, decline him from meeting him one way or the other until the sentence he may come deliver matter to run. He can direct the matter to another office. You don't understand, so President Bola Tinubu, he don't decline to meet special delegation from South Africa President Cyril Ramaphosa over an ongoing xenophobia attack when we say they saw Ponto say, man, they kill it, don't too much. Even they themselves don't say that all error, so they want to form reconciliation on to say more do this together, say now all those immigrants now they destroy their country. So with that, now Ghana, Ponto say, man, the Minister of State for Foreign Affairs, Ambassador Sola Eni Kanolaye, say, made our reason. So the delegation will be, say, the South African Minister of International Relationship and Cooperation will be La Mola, will be the guy, so Rona La Mola. Why be say, Cyril Ramaphosa be saying, may go around the issue with her. As the guy arrived for Abuja, make deliver

Yeah, when I'm saying Nero Nande, La Mola, when we want bring the gist from South Africa, can reaffirm the continency, man, this kind of xenophobia, racism, and discrimination, say they don't do well, then they got to say, you know, reconciliation, I mean, so the diplomatic standoff when you follow the matter now, can be say, man, in now, come on, maybe say, Nigeria and South Africa, they were the wrong things in common when we say, man, the thing he get before here, he had to understand for the now, because who they cry, it's still they see road, you know, understand my people. So that one, now for that one, it's where you got talk, if you talk, you know, understand, because now so it can't be for there. That one, for that one, we'll talk another one. You know, this pastor, Apostle Joseph Suleiman, he don't talk, say, now he be the first pastor when he be say for the full Nigeria, when he be say, if he buy Omar, Jeep, you can imagine, you know, that's not what I'm a brag, I've been on testimony.

my south side where he belong. So he come further talk to him, man. Say this thing, you know, go umba no happen. Instead, when go visit me, they go Islamize this country for here. He rather join the black front, so make they divide the country. Me everybody go they run in all religion. They run in all package. Say in Nigeria, you know, if you stay country where visit me, the people they no get freedom for their religion. Say you call it treaty their religion. Now so Oga Papa Pastor David Obiyomi, now he talk for there like that, like that. So my people must just quickly talk one before we round up because of time. So for Burkina Faso, the Oga for their President Ibrahim Traore, so can you say the Arabian swimmer, the mosque they found the one built for their place, so say they the one scholars for Islamic, say no bad one more. Say anything you want, and people, whether go feel secure the country for the betterment, or the country say he not be person when BC may go do one side for religion, any religion when you like, may you be, but to say na religion could be the other, say you want to spend trillion, the wrong one kind of thing.

0: today.
1: Social media feels like the world's wild west, Hada. The good, the bad, and the malicious. 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It's harder than ever to tell fact from fiction, truth from trend, and news from noise. But not anymore. 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

It started in Oguta, Imo State, Nigeria. No, to Africa.

And if you just join us, this one at the program, when they call my people, when they reach you from your number one radio station, a Sound Binoculars Radio, and my name is still remain Big Billy, like I talked before. Yes, on top of this program today, the topic when we want to dwell on, it can be what we bring what they call self-discipline. This self-discipline, I believe a lot of people don't feel hear them before. Even some people, they don't hear them, but they don't know what it means. Self-discipline can be the ability to control emotions and behaviors, to stay focused on long-term goals despite temptation. It acts as a muscle that strengthens through consistent, small delay actions such as removing distraction.

one day they will be the person when go build plane when they use water instead of fuel. Or they believe one day they'll be able to build a car when go use water instead of fuel. Already they don't build cars when they use electricity. You just need to charge on. And then even though you not pull fuel or diesel, you go drive the car. If the battery run down, you charge them again. All those electronic cars, they don't already day in existence. But people still have visions that maybe one day they'll be able to produce something that is even better than electric cars. But at the end of the day, no matter what you get for mind, no matter the dream, no matter the vision, when you get a human

when you don't have self-discipline, there is no way you will be able to achieve that. And this goes directly to everybody, whether you be businessman, businesswoman, you be artisan, student, you be civil servant, or you be self-employed and so on. Everybody needs self-discipline because it is the ultimate in order for you as a human being to be able to achieve success in that thing you need to do. Because when you don't have self-discipline, you won't even know how to increase productivity.

you as a teacher, let me use a secondary school teacher, when they earned 150,000 naira monthly. And if at the end of the month, that money you spend up to 300,000 without even having something good you are spending that money on. Maybe not the business you they put the money, not be saying our children you they train for school, not be saying our house you they build now, or maybe you they invest the money for something that you know at the end of the day, this thing will bring return and then you have more money to spend at the end of the day. You lack self-discipline. If you are the type of person when they earn 150k monthly, and at the end of the day, only sweet mouth when they buy. If they come back from work every evening, if they use 3,000, they buy sweet and go out. If you brush for where they buy sweet.

the other one for the future, what we call a rainy day, or you invest that money for something that will bring profits at the end of the day. If you are not that type of person when they spend your money like that, investing that money into something that will bring returns, returns that will even be more than what you put into that business or that investment, you don't have self-discipline. That is it. That one not come me say, I should work, may you not eat. No, I'm not trying to say you shouldn't eat, you shouldn't buy clothes. You shouldn't do one or two things that you feel at some point in time you need to do. No, not be waiting here to try talk. But if you are regularly spending unnecessarily for things that you don't even really need, or even spending on something that you can do without. For example, if you not buy sugar in the evening, go out. You go leave, you go wake up the following morning. If God designed you to wake up the following morning, you go wake up. Now, if you calculate that money into the buy sugar each day when they come back from work, if you calculate that money, if you actually put that money into something good, I'm not saying you don't eat, but if you channel that money into something that will, at the end of the day, bring small money back to your pocket or to your bank account, it would have been a lot better than spending that money on sweet mouth, sugar, shawarma, things when you're not really necessary to you. Because whether you eat suya or not, you go live. There are people, they haven't tasted suya in years. I will use myself as an example. For a very long time, I never even know how suya they taste from out. I know they live today. Yes,

your mates enter school, you hang for gates. After a while, you from there, you come out, you go around that person's house, you go there play PS5. When you call reach 145, you don't reach time for closing, you are about. Guy, after, make a day go, student go, don't start to the leave school, you go come, you come out, you join crew of people when you go inside school, go learn. You come out. You don't come back from school, welcome more, and you pull your clothes when you go eat. You think you the do person, not yourself you the do. Because you lack self-discipline, because if actually you have self-discipline, there's no way you will leave your papa and mama house. Come, say you the go school, at the end of the day, you can't go branch for somewhere else, they play PS5. And these are things that we see every day in our society. And the more you try to convince people, the more you are trying to tell people that these things are wrong, the more you see say that they dwell inside a particular thing. And at the end of the day, in a very short while, they will...

that break, and I hope you enjoy that music when I throw give everybody, when I say make we take shake body before we continue with the program. Yes, I still there for the matter of the program with the call, my people on the sound binoculars radio on this beautiful day, and my name now is Big Billy. Yes, the matter with the talk today can be waiting in the call, self-discipline. Yes.

the higher spectrum content for the maternal can be the key benefit of self-discipline. Number one, when I get for the paper, can be goal achievement. It provides the focus and determination necessary to turn goals into accomplishment, keeping you on track.

They told us we're the future of tomorrow. But tomorrow never came. Our fathers are tired, expired. Today we rise. Noahawk is our bloodless coup.

0: you relate with your own brother, your family members, even people when you don't know before, strangers when they see on a daily basis, how do you relate with them? It matters a lot. And if you don't have self-discipline, there is no way.
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2: And you don't really get the mindset, the body to... Not me say money don't finish. 7 a.m. nasty money. 11:59 a.m. nasty money. So anytime a person wake up, they say now be the person money. So if you felt they go on the wrong track before, this is an opportunity for you to have a rethink and do a turn over. And I believe and I promise you that everything will be better if you continue to live the way when you're supposed to live as someone who possesses the spirit of self-discipline. So my name is Tirime Bilbili, and for here I go draw the curtain of the program. And I hope you enjoyed every bit of the program. Bilbili, they tell now bye-bye. And most importantly, my country people, make una stay out of trouble and make we be very conscious of our environment, because a lot of things are happening, but now God now they protect. But you, on your part, you still have to do what you have to do in order for the work to be easier for God. Obviously, there's no work that is difficult for God, but

protect your environment. As you come back, especially at night, for those people who are not good in the house, make you they check your environment well, make you they put your eye down, because a lot of things are happening. But my prayer be say, make all those bad things, make it not reach where we they, make it not near our family members, make it not near our friends. My name is Big Billy, and I tell all of now. Bye for now. Until next week, when I go come again with another.

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1: Welcome to Newspaper Headlines from Eastern Binoculars Radio Uromi. As usual, I'll be giving stories from different newspapers. The first one I have is Punch Newspapers. And the first headline says, Edo Deputy Governor gives Nigeria's fourth best UTME candidate 1 million naira. Rising power bills. Bulk bans charges of electricity, electric vehicles on campus. NICDC sanctions 79 personnel, arrest 12 suspects. Police foil kidnap plot in Delta community, arrest suspect. 7 mistakes to avoid when applying for Canadian citizen, IRCC. Some of the Punch newspapers. Infantino holds emergency FIFA talks in Morocco as resignation calls mount. BB Niger season 11, you are the gambit. Big Brother tells ICOL. Military pressure forces 17 terrorist family members to surrender in Borno. WAEC disowns list of 50 schools with withheld WASI results. Customs seek review of important waivers 2023 Act. Nasarawa Governor names 8 commissioner nominees. For the Punch newspapers, NANS gives Ogun 72-hour ultimatum over abducted students' rescue and campus insecurity. Explain why you froze auction accounts, Adeleke tells EFCC chairman. Passport services not suspended. NIS assures Nigerians. I was scammed, says businessman who paid 400 million naira to embattled PFI PSC DG Adeyemi. The last one says, FEM inspires youth to explore diverse aviation careers. Away from Punch newspapers, I'll be taking you to Leadership newspapers. The first letter says, Ekiti ADC tackles fires for demanding special care for self and other ex-governors. Cristiano Ronaldo set to marry Rodrigue on Saturday. NIS assures Nigerians of uninterrupted passport service despite centralization. 2027, under APC elders question Ayedetiwa's commitment to Tinubu's re-election. For the Leadership newspapers, Oil

companies are making too much money from Iran war. Trump. Federal government begins deployment of 3,700 telecom towers in October to bridge connectivity gap. They can imprison us. We will keep preaching in buses. PFN rejects proposed restriction on evangelism. Nigerian Army nabs two soldiers acting as bouncers at TikTok Appella's wedding in Lagos. The last calendar says KMC opens up on love triangle with Chisom and Gerard. Away from that newspapers, let me take you to another newspaper called Daily Post Newspapers. The first calendar says 2027. Tinubu's all is fair. Comment invitation to ballot rascality. Idam. NPFL. Yusuf Fatami joins Doma United for new season. FCT. Please storm bandit hideouts. Recover dangerous weapons. NNL set to announce kickoff date for 2026 to 2027 session. Ocean Guba, 60 AP members arrested. Adeleke cries out over

panel. Sowore lists three most corrupt offices in Nigeria. Transfer Arsenal players confidence. Three more players to join Man United. Was on the Daily Post newspapers. Why reps won't question Adeyemi?

The secret to iCloud. Fireboy DML unveils Zuko as title of forthcoming album. Non-life lost as Fire God's makeshift structure in Lagos. 2027, ADC secretary quits, join PDP to back Patami's governorship bid. For Polytechnic Ibadan. NDC candidates loud Dixon as INEC publishes 2027 list. The last ever says this is now Allah. Now wrapping up with this inspired lines. Thank you for listening. I am Judy Chinenye. Have a nice day.

My better shows Nigeria country people, I salute now. How on a day today and how on a day of food, I say welcome to news across geopolitical zone for Niger. On top of Sambada Plus Radio 105.1, where we don't ready to summon you another HOT for Inside the Edition. My name is Jojo Namani, I'm your radio country brother, and no time to check time. I make her to tell you the update as they show for the news. Nigerian Democratic Congress candidate, the Praise Party leader, Henry Serac Disi, for a role where they resolve the disputes from the primary and the Shelsey nomination process, they complete. Why Rev, no question, Adeyemi for Inside Public over PFIPC controversy. The update don't show for the papers. I'm a good day as I say, bandit don't flee as troop recover 147 stolen livestock for Sokoto. The Nigeria Society of Engineers, YSL branch, don't talk say the Azike refinery with the finish stage don't comply with best engineering standard and they indeed the marvel of engineering expertise. Better glass. They don't appoint Boye Olusoya

as board chairman. Nasarawa governor don't name 8 commissioner nominees. NAS don't give Ogun 72 hours ultimatum over adopted student rescue campus insecurity. And we could tell you, say, 10 things we need to know about late. Loy will address the meetup where Osoba, that one don't surface for the paper. May Asura continue to rest in peace. Retired Nigerian Army Master Warrant Officer MWO Mike Eneburu in survived gunshot after suspected terrorists gone leave him for dead during the kidnapping for inside the attack we happened for Kashi Abuja. This one they raised fresh concern over worsening insecurity around the Federal Capital Territory. NNL Musa FC don't set to name new coach for 2026-2027 season. Community policing the key to fighting crime. This is they come from the Sultan. Catholic bishops. Bwala Onanuga halted Tinubu re-election bid. APC chief team Vasta. I think they give that update. Explain why you non-fruits Oshun

0: garçons et l'enfant.
1: And for inside of your state, the state police commandant arrest three suspected cultists and armed robber for Ibadan. They recovered locally fabricated pistol and other dangerous weapons during the intelligence-led operation. Civil Lakbamata police don't arrest eight over deadly Gujugu market unrest for inside Jigawa. Oshun salary account frozen by EFCC days before governorship election. This they come from official. This is now why the governor, they say, make EFCC explain why then go freeze the salary account. They don't want to make the governor pay salary so that people go vest. Well, many updates issue for the paper. Why withhold 167,486 for inside the 2026 worst results over alleged examination malpractice. They could tell you also say FG don't begin deployment of 3,700 telecom tower for October to bridge the connectivity gap. Inside corruption trial. We send S Minister Mama.
0: Espérance à jamais gravée.
1: The target armed robbery, cultism, illegal firearm and vandalism, recovering weapon, ammunition, and other incriminating items across the state. Oshun government don't head to court with a freeze. FG don't mobilize Northern Monarch to reach 2.1 million unvaccinated children. Make I tell you also say for inside the news today, for Sport Matter, Inter Milan, AC Milan, the battle for inside 1-1 draw for the friendly match with them play. In case you want to know how to check your worst results, the matter self show for paper, how to check your 26 YX results online. A day for the papers. And look, carry come up. And Curia, just in case you want to do your passport. And they say the service is today on as it will go on. Make we tell you also say Red Panel don't talk say PFIPCs a day and me. Ingo they question privately to protect ongoing investigation and comply with existing court order fully. Now forget say Adeni in ready shake the table wella. Right now the probing where Rep one do and they go do on private so that people don't go know which in the Gaga repeat. But the revelation will see come very soon and we'll let you know. FG don't said to roll out 90,000 kilometer fiber optics nationwide. And let's see for inside the news, Mohamed Salah arrived for Istanbul.

wearing trousers for jersey as the Egyptian star don't set to join Turkish club. Meku Teyo also say I was scammed, says businessman who paid 400 million naira to the embattled PFIPC DG. Adeyemi, businessman don't see color scam for inside the matter. Oya APC don't knock Marking Day for criticizing tribal economic reform. And Meku Teyo also say MPL fell, worry wolves, they don't set continental targets for 2026-2027 season. Steve for the news today. Meku Teyo also say WAEC, they don't release the 2026 worst results. You don't get the updates? Yes, not so it be for the paper. They can improve us. We will keep...

0: coming of our Lord Jesus Christ. But we are witnesses of His majesty. For when He rises in your hearts.
1: Amen. With deep respect and love, we say congratulations.

fresh opportunity to renew our faith in the Lordship of Jesus. Jesus is exalted above all, and his dominion will last forever. Today is the day of testimonies. God bears witness to the fact that Jesus is the Son of God, to whom we must pledge obedience and worship. Kingship is associated with glory, honor, and dominion, and all these are hidden in the humanity of Jesus. Those who recognize Jesus as Lord experience concretely his power in their lives. With all the love that our hearts bear, let us profess that it is good for us to be with Christ our Lord, in thankful acknowledgement of his kindness, in admitting us into his presence. Let us boldly confess Jesus as Lord, to the glory of the Father. And so, Lord, we pray against dash hope and shattered dreams, when all is darkness and we feel our weaknesses and helplessness. Give us

represent our country, Nigeria, before you, we pray and thank you for you are the source of all we have and are. We are sorry for all the sins we have committed and for the good deeds we have failed to do. In your loving forgiveness, keep us safe from the punishment we deserve. Lord, we are weighed down not only by uncertainties, but also by moral, economic, and political problems. Listen to the cries of your people who confidently turn to you. God of infinite goodness, our strength in adversity, our health.

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Most sacred heart of Jesus, Immaculate Heart of Mary.

0: 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The discharge of their constitutional responsibilities.
1: Makomo is the name. 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The people that are putting their life in save, protect this country, and they deserve it. We want to also encourage the army to ensure that they don't soil their hand by patronizing with criminals or trying.
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0: the Commonwealth Fencing Federation. In another development, Portuguese giant Benfica have confirmed the signing of Nigerian attacker Flores Sebastian on a free transfer. The former Falcons striker joined Fenerbahce last year and helped the club win the Turkish Women's Super League last season, contributing 12 goals in 25 appearances across all competitions. In a separate news, new Frankfurt midfielder Rafael Yedika is hoping to draw inspiration from the legacy of Nigerian great Austin JJ Okocha as he begins his Bundesliga adventure with the new club. Oyedika joined Frankfurt from Club Brugge, signing a 5-year deal that runs until June 2031. This is the Beat of Sport from Asian Binoculars Radio. I am Big Billy saying to have a lovely day and God bless you all.
1: Welcome to entertainment news from Asian Binoculars Radio Uromi. First, the headlines. Jude Okoye's ex-lawyer, Black Peter, alleges singer's online claims contradict court testimony.

money. Why I quit legal practice for music, musician first. I am Judith Chineye. Now the entertainment news in details. Former legal counsel to Jude Okoye, Inibene Effiong, has accused Peter of P-Square of attempting to sway public opinion over the family's ongoing legal disputes. Effiong made this remark in a statement posted on his official X account in reaction to Peter Okoye's recent series of online allegations against Jude over the management of P-Square's business affairs and finances. According to the lawyer, who disclosed that this law firm initially handled Jude Okoye's legal defense, Peter's public comments differ from statements he has made while testifying under cross-examination before the courts. In a separate news still on entertainment news, popular Nigerian rapper and actor Folarin Falana has explained why he steps away from active legal practice, citing the growing demands of his music career. Fans, who was called to Nigerian bar in 2012 after studying law at the University of Reading, United Kingdom, and attending the Nigerian Law School in Abuja, said balancing law and entertainment became increasingly challenging.

0: Transition.
1: Yeah.
2: 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The good, the bad, and the malicious. Propaganda and marketing noise fill every space. It's harder than ever to tell fact from fiction, truth from trend, and news from noise. But not anymore. Because now the people have a voice in it. 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
1: 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If you like Igbo, marry Igbo. Mother Igbo. 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The chosen ones, child.

entertainment gists and good listeners out there. 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I hope you are enjoying the rainy season, a bit of disruptions. Alright, that's for me waiting for the studio today. I do alright. And I don't carry plenty to recon today. On top of today's entertainment gist as the usual. So make you just sit down well, in case you don't know. Now Miss Judy. We yarn, make I gist you the things where they happen in case you never hear. Now maybe the first way I want to tell you that first hand there info will happen today for that side of entertainment industry. But before we continue, let's dance to this chickling music. Yes, make sure you shake your body and also enjoy the short musical break at the comeback.

musical break to the first information radio on my table today. Says celebrity boxing. I'd rather chew gum. I'd rather chew grass than bite portable. Charles Okocha breaks silence. The celebrity boxing that the event actually, the boxing that happened about three or four days ago between Nollywood actor Charles Okocha and controversial singer Webby Okikiola Badmus, popularly known as Portable. You know the update, right? The thing is that after the first boxing, celebrity boxing between these two people, but I think something went wrong or something wasn't really went as planned. Something, I don't know, reason why they have to host it the second time. So the second one happened again, and we saw what happened. Not this Martin, you know, as they were boxing now, they say celebrity boxing. So if you don't have strength, you don't need to go box. So along the line or during the boxing, we saw a Portable, which I just knew when that one happened. Portable left the ring, and the officials or the people or the the coordinators asked Portable to come back. After greeting someone, he still went ahead to leave the ring without coming back again. So which means as he left the ring, he has been defeated automatically. That's the rule that applies there. So today, Charles Okocha, they tell us say in no better, because I think after 2 days of that boxing, Portable come online, come they tell people say why he leave the ring.

open it, maybe Charles Okocha bite him. According to what they will say, Charles, like, not even once, not even twice, they bite him multiple times. So today, Charles Okocha, they defend himself, say he rather chew grass. Can you imagine the comparison of what, you know, was that, you know, bite portable. Say that one, the way portable talks, you know, be true. So not be biting by time, another thing that it happened, why you know one box. So maybe you know one box, you know, just like don't get tired of, you know, the fighting. You can't leave the ring. Can't come on like I did to say invite him. So my people, we watch him all, but we don't know whether you really it will through by time I be no by time. You will watch the boxing, how did it go? Did you see when Charles do something like, you know, opening mouth to bite? Happy na possible na in the look for excuse to give why he left the ring. We don't know, but this is their own, you know, reasons. They are giving reasons why this other person left and why this other person remained there. So my people, automatically they declare Charles Okocha the winner because the opponent left the ring. And then inside the celebrity boxing, Charles Okocha, according to him, he said he defeated Possible and now is waging the same hand of boxing to Kate Efe. So the next person he will be boxing now with is Kate Efe. So my people, let's wait and see how that one still will go. So the next update, next thing for video on my table, say I quit legal practice for music. Musician Faz. There are many celebrities that you didn't even know their profession before. Many of them, except if they tell you. Yes, so many of them, like people that act movie, that you see them on your screen. Some of them, they are not originally, they didn't study theater art to start acting movie. You get? So, but something happened, one thing led to the other now, and then life happened. So today, this popular rapper, where they call Faz. Now he they talk about, you know, why he quit his profession. Yes, he is a barrister by profession, a lawyer, a very competent one according to him, and he was practicing that work, but something happened. So he has passion for music, for entertainment. Why he can't leave? He waited, he studied for United Kingdom, or not before Nigeria, he studied that profession for United Kingdom. Come do his law school for Abuja, and then after all the, you know, how many years, you know, how many they take their studies to become a lawyer, a barrister, like 5 years, 5 good years, then you serve, then you go for law school. I don't know how many days now. Waiting fast, then he went through, and after everything, actually they didn't have the passion to continue, but for music. Now why they always Google, if you have something where you get passion for, pursue it, no matter what, you know, there may be obstacles or the hurdles and troubles you see on the way, just continue pushing. You don't know when God will, you know, give you that opportunity to shine. I mean, what every celebrity or upcoming celebrities are looking up for is those fame. Now that film, everybody they find, not be so. Okay, so once you make it to that film, someone connect to the limelight, or God's grace now push to the limelight. Oh, till you don't finish, you don't make time be that. So he has passion for music, and now why they do rapping, now we see everybody take me out. Even me, I never know I'm as a barrister, but that is that. So my people, moving forward to the next update on top to this entertainment gist. If there's nobody could beat me in any election, Davido said he could win Nigeria's presidency under a free and fair system. Now the thing, Afrobeat pastor David Adeleke, probably known as Davido, now in the yarn this one today. In case you don't know, Davido actually is that recently he's making waves in different aspects or angles of entertainment, and also I think he has passion now for politics. I don't know, but because of what we are seeing, the interviews is going, and the information is disclosing about himself. So now he's rallying support for his uncle, maybe the Osun State governor. And inside that talk, he can tell people today, say him will be the video if he wants to continue.

first, like, is vying for a particular position now, even the position of a president, that he will win it under waiting, free and fair system. Which is, that is to say that if we have after election now, and election is approaching now, general election 2027. Yeah, everybody's planning and also praying that God will answer your prayer, because you already have your own, you know, candidate in your heart, in your mind that you want to vote in. But the problem is that person that you will vote that day, that your candidate that you pray that God, you know, should answer your prayer so that he or she will become our next president after the election. The main question, the koko be say, if that person no win, what happened? So if we have free and fair election in Nigeria, definitely everybody, you know, come back, you know, sorry, come together in unison with one voice, one spirit, one vision, vote our leader, and that is who we want. So the video, they talk and say, for Nigerian like this, if only we have free and fair system of, you know, calculating votes after the election day, we always vote the person we want. Even himself will be the video, he will win, because we always have free and fair election. But in a situation whereby, or in a country where free and fair election no day, wait till you go to my people. But Sha, that one should not discourage you. You will listen to this just today. The next year, you go be bass boots, like bass boots, boots bad. However, I want to put it, because many candidates choke. PDP, APC, and all of that. So, Sha, try to vote. Whether fail or fail, Sha, try to vote. You never can tell. Maybe miracle happen. The next person will win, it will tell a course well, well for this country. So, my people, learn about now. Let's go on a musical break.

from that musical break. Moving forward to the next thing for on my table today, it says Chance Okocha spotted vibing to portable song after celebrity boxing. As we don't hear him now, Chance Okocha won the celebrity boxing with him and the portable do. So, or the fight actually, because portable leave the ring without a cogent reason. So now, as a winner, everybody now, you know, the wait, maybe they see what thing will happen after portable come on like say invite him. So today we did see say this Chance Okocha will be only with us. So we win the boxing, come the vibe with portable song. You know, say portable they sing, hey, they call him a controversial singer. First thing when you're now fight, as when a fight finish, you can't see game mind, can't they listen to that person music, they use them, they dance like they jolly. Nine people can't come, you know, as you post them, that one can't attract attention. People can't be like, why can't they dance or portable song? I mean, in just a way where you take the mock portable, say you win them. Or why can't run come up for this stage? You get that kind of stuff. But we don't know reason why Chas. You know, say Chas or Kocha, if you don't watch, you move well, well, you go to say that man, they get as he always behave. Like, very, very, very, very funny. Very, very unserious and serious person. He's unserious though, and also serious, because the way he always do. Some people actually like his vibe. He can joke, but when the man gets serious, just roll. Just take your heat. So, it a vibe to portable say music or song, so that people go know that maybe they are not enemies, or they more portable. I don't know why they dance to that music. So, my people, the last information where they on my table today, it says, I want to sell Ashebi

0: Alive Chapel joyfully invites you to the consecration and enthronement of our Bishop Elect, Rev. 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

I am Igbo. 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Abumoye Igbo. 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The chosen ones, child.

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0: Alive Chapel joyfully invites you to the consecration and enthronement of our Bishop Elect, Rev. 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

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Until proudly Igbo, abumoye Igbo, ani bundi Igbo, the chosen ones. 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

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Naudo Kagadi, in peace it shall be. Build a home anywhere, and that place becomes home. But never forget the motherland, Alaibo.

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We are one people, one destiny. Join us, the Igbo Community Network. We are all connected forever.

other dangerous weapons during the intelligence-led operation. Steve Olakbamata, police don't arrest 8 over deadly Gujugu market unrest for inside Jigawa. Oshun salary account frozen by EFCC days before governorship election. This they come from official. This is now why the governor, they say, make EFCC explanate why they go freeze the salary account. They don't want to make the governor pay salary so that people go vest. Well, many updates issue for the paper. Why withhold 167,486 for inside the 2026 WAS results over alleged examination malpractice. They could tell you also say FG don't begin deployment of 3,700 telecom tower for October

to bridge the connectivity gap. Inside Corruption Trial, we sent ex-minister Mama to record 75 years for prison. That's all this show for the papers. And for Inside the News, the Abia State Police Commando arrested 10 suspects for inside intelligence-led operations with the target armed robbery, cultism, illegal firearm and vandalism, a recovering weapon, ammunition, and other incriminating items across the state. Oshun government don't head to court to challenge the EFCC accounts with a freeze. FG don't mobilize Northern Monarch to reach 2.1 million unvaccinated children. We can tell you also say for Inside the News today, for sport matter, Inter Milan, AC Milan, the battle for Inside 1-1 draw for the friendly match with them play. In case you want to know how to check your worst results, the matter self show for paper, how to check your 26YL results online. It day for the papers. And local carry come another matter now, where the ritual say, for you to know how to recommend Heritage Energy, yes, to contain data oil blowouts after 5 weeks. Passport service not suspended. NIS, they don't assure Nigeria, just in case you want to do your passport. And they say the service is still day on as it will go on. Make will tell you also say Red Panel don't talk say PFIPCs a day and me. Ingo they question privately to protect ongoing investigation and comply with existing court order fully. Now forget say Adeni in ready shake the table wella wella. Right now, the probing with Rep 1 do, and they go do on private so that people don't go know what's in the gaga repeat. But the revelation will still come very soon and go let them know. FG don't said to roll out 90,000 kilometer fiber optics nationwide. And as if for Inside the News, Mohamed Salah arrived for Istanbul wearing trouser sport jersey as the Egyptian star don't said to join Turkish club. We could tell you also say I was scammed, says businessman who paid 400 million naira to the embattled PFIPC DG. Businessman don't see collect scam for Inside the Matter. Oya APC don't knock Makinde for criticizing tribal economic reform. And we could tell you also say MPFL worry wolves. They don't set continental targets for 2026-2027 season. Steve for the news today. We could tell you also say WAEC don't release the 2026 worst results. You don't get the updates? Yes, that's what it be for the paper. They can improve us. We will keep preaching in buses. This one talk say they can't imprison us. We'll keep pushing buses. You don't forget to say one local man to FRIC. They talk about recently say that they preach or they said drug inside bus, you know, they okay so that a crash not will happen. PFN don't reject that proposed restriction on evangelism inside bus. Not me talk am, I sit issue for the paper and I will take gist you. Plenty to read will come your way again tomorrow, but now you will go bad break for today. Me other things for reach your hand for Inside the Radio Station, and we could not take other people's time. My name remains Jojo Namani. I'll be your show radio contributor, your G for that matter. And until tomorrow we'll meet again, sit back, relax, stay listen to us. Not touch that radio die. I salute you now. Let's not get a great day today. Now bye bye for now.

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1: Let us know, as I looked, thrones were placed and one that was ancient of days took his seat. His clothing was white as snow, and the hair of his head like pure wool. His throne was fiery flames, its wheels were burning fire. A stream of fire issued and came forth from before him. 1,000,000 served him, and 10,000 times 10,000 stood before him. The concert in

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1: Of testimonies. God bears witness to the fact that Jesus is the Son of God to whom we must pledge obedience and worship. Kingship is associated with glory, honor, and dominion. And all these are hidden in the humanity of Jesus. Those who recognize Jesus as Lord experience concretely his power in their lives. With all the love that our hearts bear, let us profess that it is good for us to be with Christ our Lord, in thankful acknowledgement of his kindness, in admitting us into his presence. Let us boldly confess Jesus as Lord, to the glory of the Father. And so, Lord, we pray against dash hope and shattered dreams. When all is darkness and we feel our weaknesses and helplessness, give us to have perfect trust in your protecting love and strengthening power, so that nothing may frighten or worry us. But living close to you, we shall see your hand, your purpose, your will through all things. In Jesus' name we pray. Amen. Thank you for joining us today. God bless you. Have a wonderful day.

people of Nigeria in distress. All-powerful and merciful Father, you are the God of justice, love and peace. You rule over all the nations of the earth. Power and might are in your hands, and no one can withstand thee. We present our country, Nigeria, before you. We pray and thank you, for you are the source of all we have and are. We are sorry for all the sins we have committed and for the good deeds we have failed to do. In your loving forgiveness, keep us safe from the punishment we deserve. Lord, we are weighed down not only by uncertainties, but also by moral, economic, and political problems. Listen to the cries of your people who confidently turn to you. God of infinite goodness, our strength in adversity, our help in weakness, our comfort in sorrow. Be merciful to us, your people. Spare this nation, Nigeria, from chaos, anarchy, and doom. Bless us with your kingdom of justice, love, and peace. We ask this through Christ our Lord.

and of the Son, and of the Holy Spirit. Amen. You expired, Jesus, but the source of life gushed forth for souls, and the ocean of mercy opened up for the whole world. O fount of life, unfathomable divine mercy, envelop the whole world and empty yourself out upon us. O blood and water which gushed forth from the heart of Jesus, as a fount of mercy for us, I trust in you. O blood and water which gushed forth from the heart of Jesus, as a fount of mercy for us, I trust in you. O blood and water which gushed forth from the heart of Jesus, as a fount of mercy for us, I trust in you. Our Father, who art in heaven, hallowed be thy name. Thy kingdom come, thy will be done, on earth as it is in heaven. Give us this day our daily bread, and forgive us our trespasses, as we forgive those who trespass against us. And lead us not into temptation, but deliver us from evil. Amen. Hail Mary, full of grace, the Lord is with thee. Blessed art thou among women, and blessed is the fruit of thy womb, Jesus. Holy Mary, Mother of God, pray for us sinners, now and at the hour of our death. Amen. I believe in God, the Father Almighty, creator of heaven and earth, and in Jesus Christ, his only Son, our Lord, who was conceived by the Holy Spirit, born of the Virgin Mary, suffered under Pontius Pilate, was crucified, died, and was buried. He descended into hell. On the third day he rose again from the dead. He ascended into heaven, and is seated at the right hand of God the Father Almighty. From there he will come to judge the living and the dead. I believe in the Holy Spirit, the Holy Catholic Church, the communion of saints, the forgiveness of sins, the resurrection of the body, and life everlasting. Amen.

in whom mercy is endless and the treasury of compassion inexhaustible, look kindly upon us and increase your mercy in us, that in difficult moments we might not despair, nor become despondent, but with great confidence submit ourselves to your holy will, which is love and mercy.

Hello, my wonderful country people. A special greeting and a lovely welcome to you all to this special edition of the program we call my people, reaching you from the stable of Asian Binoculars Radio. My name is Chidimma Big Billy, and today I can drag the bow behind the mic to give you plenty matter on top of the program. But before I go continue, make I sharply go on a short musical break. Make you not stay with me because Big Billy will come back after this break. Alright, my wonderful country people, I welcome everybody back from that break. And if you just join us this one at the program, when they call my people, when they reach you from your number one radio station, Asian Binoculars Radio, and my name is still remain Big Billy, like I talked before. Yes, on top of this program today, the topic when we want to dwell on, it can be waiting a break, what they call self-discipline. This self-discipline, I believe a lot of people don't feel hear them before. Even some people, they don't hear them, but they don't know what it means. Self-discipline can be the ability to control emotions and behaviors, to stay focused on long-term goals despite temptation. It acts as a muscle that strengthens through consistent, small, delay actions such as removing distraction, setting specific goals, and protecting mindfulness. Key benefits include reduced stress, increased productivity, and enhanced resilience. Yes, this one I am with the meaning of self-discipline, the ability to control emotions and behavior to stay focused. Now, in everything when we do as human beings, if we are able to control our emotions and our behavior, there's nothing that will stop us. Because a lot of people, they have vision over a lot of things. Some people have dreams. Some people, they believe that one day they will be the person when go build plane when they use water instead of fuel. Or they believe one day they will be able to build a car when go use water instead of fuel. Already they don't build cars when they use electricity. You just need to charge them. And then even though you not pull fuel diesel, you go drive the car. If the battery run down, you charge them again. All those electronic cars, they don't already day in existence. But people still have visions that maybe one day they'll be able to produce something that is even better than electric cars. But at the end of the day, no matter what you get for mind, no matter the dream, no matter the vision, when you get a human being, when you don't have self-discipline, there is no way you will be able to achieve that. And this goes directly to everybody, whether you be businessman, businesswoman, person will be say you be artisan, student, you be civil servant, or you be self-employed and so on. Everybody needs self-discipline because it is the ultimate in order for you as a human being to be able to achieve success in that thing when you do. Because when you don't have self-discipline, you won't even know how to increase productivity. You won't even know how to increase that money when you make from your business. Because there are a lot of people when we say they do well for business, so, but at the end of the day, spending recklessly, not they allow their business to thrive. And at the end of the day, there are people who are maybe civil servants who work in public or private enterprises. At the end of the day, how do you manage your salary? If you are the type of person when they spend above your earning, it shows that you lack self-discipline. It is very clear. So in order for you to be able to make ends meet as a human being, you must have self-discipline. For example, you as a teacher, let me use a secondary school teacher, when they earn 150,000 naira monthly. And if at the end of the month, that money you spend up to 300,000 without even having something
good you are spending that money on. Maybe not the business you they put the money. Not be saying our children you they train for school. Not be saying our house you they build now. Or maybe you they invest the money for something that you know at the end of the day, this thing will bring return, and then you will have more money to spend at the end of the day. You lack self-discipline. If you are the type of person when they earn 150k monthly, and at the end of the day, only sweet mouth when you they buy. If you they come back from work every evening, if they use 3,000, they buy suya, go house. If you brunch for where they buy suya, finish, you go waka, go front. You brunch for where they sell barbecue, other than when they do roadside barbecue, you buy. If this where they sell shawarma, you buy. And if you don't want reach house, the woman when they close to your house, when they sell, pep momo, you follow and buy. You are just spending and spending and spending. You are doing competition with your own self. Not me saying a person you they follow do competition. You are doing competition with yourself. You are earning 150,000. You they buy clothes of 300,000 monthly. Who are you trying to impress? Whereby you can use half of that money to settle all the necessary things that you need, and then either you save the other one for the future. What we call a rainy day, or you invest that money for something that will bring profit at the end of the day. If you are not that type of person when they spend your money like that, investing that money into something that will bring returns that will even be more than what you put into that business or that investment, you don't have self-discipline. That is it. That one don't come me say, I should work, may you not eat. No, I'm not trying to say you shouldn't eat, you shouldn't buy clothes. You shouldn't do one or two things that you feel at some point in time you need to do. Don't not be waiting at the try talk. But if you are regularly spending unnecessarily for things that you don't even really need, or if spending on something that you can do without. For example, if you not buy sugar in the evening, go house. You go leave, you go wake up the following morning. If God designed you to wake up the following morning, you go wake up. Now, if you calculate that money into the buy suya each day when they come back from work, if you calculate that money, if you actually put that money into something good, I'm not saying you don't eat, but if you channel that money into something that will, at the end of the day, bring small money back to your pocket or to your bank account, it would have been a lot better than spending that money on street mouth, suya, shawarma, things when really be necessary to you. Because whether you eat suya or not, you go live. There are people, they haven't tasted suya in years. I will use myself as an example. For a very long time, I never even know how suya they taste from out. I know they live today. Yes. So, those of you who will be saying, you they end your salary, you spend maybe 40% of your salary on buying beer, drinking from one beer parlor every evening, you are coming from work to another. That is lack of self-discipline. And there's no way you'll be able to achieve something great if you have that mindset. Because first of all, the behavior when you they get determines how your life will be. If you have a very nasty behavior, that's how your life will still be. If you have a very good character, good behavior, a well-coordinated behavior, now so everything about you will still be. Not be magic, it's just how life take be. Now I just tell you so. So you as a human being, as you live your life, make you know, say, for you to achieve something great, you must be self-disciplined. Even you as a student, you come to school, your mates enter school, you hang for gates. After a while, you from there, you come out, you go another person house, you go there play PS5. When you call reach 145, you don't reach time for closing, you have a guy after, make a day go, student go, don't start to the leave school, you come out, you join crew of people when you go inside school, go learn. You come out. You don't come back from school, welcome home, and you put your clothes, you go eat. You think you the do person, not yourself you the do. Because you lack self-discipline. Because if actually you have self-discipline, there's no way you will leave your papa and mama house. Come, say you the go school, at the end of the day, you can't go branch for somewhere else, they play PS5. And these are things that we see every day in our society. And the more you try to convince people, the more you are trying to
tell people that these things are wrong, the more you see say that they dwell inside that particular thing. And at the end of the day, in a very short while, they will start seeing the results. And the results, you know, they always pay well. And that will be the issue. But before I go continue with the program, make I sharply go on a musical break. Make we use this music from Davido. Make we take Stress Body. And after which, I will come back to continue on with the program.

Alright, I welcome everybody back from that break, and I hope you now enjoy that music when I throw give everybody, when I say make we take shake body before we continue with the program. Yes, I still there for the matter on the program with the call my people on the Sound Binoculars Radio on this beautiful day, and my name now is Big Billy. Yes, the matter with the talk today can be waiting in the course self-discipline. Yes, the higher spiritual come there for the matter now can be the key benefit of self-discipline. Number one, when I get for the paper, can be goal achievement. It provides the focus and determination necessary to turn goals into accomplishment, keeping you on track even when motivation fails. Yes, because at the end of the day, people feel motivate you. But at some point in time, you're going to see the other side of that motivation. But if you are self-disciplined, you will still continue to forge ahead no matter what it come your way. Another one can be enhanced productivity and performance. By reducing procrastination, you can better meet deadlines and maintain a high work ethic. Yes, that one is another very big one. The other one can be improved physical and mental health. This one is very, very important. It helps in adapting healthy habits. For example, diet, exercise, and when practiced in moderation, reduces stress and improve mental well-being. This one are waiting everybody need. Because the prayer of everybody now to stay healthy. And then at the end of the day, you see some people, because of lack of exercise, lack of a balanced diet, they go get as a take before body, like people won't get kwashoko. But if you are self-disciplined, all of these things now waiting, you go feel achieve. Another one can be stronger character and resilience. Discipline builds emotional intelligence, self-control, and the ability to handle criticism or setback without giving up. Now, make I explain this one deeper. There are some people, no matter how much you they try, they know they ever believe in you. They will tell you, say, now this job that you want to do for the rest of your life, I beg, come on for this thing. They know this will not be your calling. But you, when they do that thing, you know what you see for that thing. You know what they drive you, they do that particular thing. There are some people that go say, now, barbing, you can't go learn. You want to go to barb hair. Now, here you go to live your life. Now, you go barb till you build your house, marry, train children. But they go forget, say, people over the years don't do that work, and they don't make a good amount of money from it, and they are living well without disturbing anybody for financial assistance. But they go trying to they talk you down because they don't have the mindset when you get. They don't have that vision. They don't know what it prompts you to say, okay, you wake up one morning, say, you want to go learn how to they cut hair. But because say, they know the reason in your own direction, they will do everything to talk you down. But if you have that self-discipline, like they talk, they come. There is nothing they will say, or there is no way they will persuade you that will make you to go back on waiting you they do. So for that reason, giving up will be none of your business. It not going to be any option to you, because as they are trying to talk you down, what did they try to do? Make you give up. But if you they self-disciplined, anything when they like, may they talk, may they preach from now till tomorrow, na lie. Another one can be improved relationships. It helps regulate emotions and actions, leading to better interpersonal skills. As a human being, our relationship with one another, they very important. It matters a lot. Be you as a man, how do you relate with your fellow man? How do you relate with women? How do you relate with your own brother, your family members, even people whom you don't know before, strangers?

Come bring your community, let's bridge the gap. We'll take you global, put your dreams on the map. From the villages of Africa to the capitals of the world, our flag of unity.

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Then it's time to signify 5 easy steps, and we give you the world.

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Today we rise. 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
1: The world is watching Hooker. It started in Oguta, Imo State, Nigeria, now to Africa, and to the world. 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

0: Alive Chapel joyfully invites you to the consecration and enthronement of our bishop-elect, Rev. 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
0: 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The church auditorium, in Tieo's Over Road, behind Yorkville Resort, Port

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started in Oguta, Imo State, Nigeria, North Africa.

They told us we're the future of tomorrow. 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Today we rise. Noahawk is our bloodless coup.

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from Dr. Howard Richman. With deep respect and love, we say congratulations, Daddy and Mommy Agbanu. 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

0: Alive Chapel joyfully invites you to the consecration and enthronement of our bishop-elect, Rev. 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

Amiibo. 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Okay. Proudly Igbo, Abumoye Igbo. And Ibundi Igbo. The chosen ones, drop. Love it or hate it, you can't ignore it. 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

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We are one people, one destiny. Join us, the Igbo Community Network. We are all connected forever.

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They told us we're the future of tomorrow. 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Today we rise. 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

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From the villages of Africa to the capitals of the world, our flag of unity.

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Started in Oguta, Imo State, Nigeria, now to Africa, and to the world. 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

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Love it or hate it, you can't ignore it. Bless us and you prosper. 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

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We are one people, one destiny. Join us, the Igbo Community Network. We are all connected forever.

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Build a home anywhere, and that place becomes home. 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

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We are one people, one destiny. Join us, the Igbo Community Network. We are all connected forever.

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We are all connected forever.

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If you're ready, we're waiting. KC Records, where stars are born and legends begin the world.

They told us we're the future of tomorrow. 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Our fathers are tired, expired. Today we rise. Noahawk is our bloodless coup.

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